0: and the Dow rose by 0.14.
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0: It was another busy night of World Cup action. First up, Teboho Mokoena scored an 83rd minute penalty to earn South Africa a 1-1 draw against the Czech Republic in Atlanta. South Africa trailed after 5 minutes when Michael Sadilek rifled home the earliest goal of the tournament so far. A point does little to help either country's chances of qualifying for the knockout stages, with Mexico and South Korea above them in the Group A table. But with the 8 best third place teams progressing to the last 32 and 3 points likely to be enough to secure a place in the knockout stages, South Africa and the Czech Republic still have it all to play for in their final group games. The same could possibly be said for Bosnia-Herzegovina, despite getting thrashed 4-1 by Switzerland. The Swiss opened the scoring in the 74th minute through newly introduced substitute Johan Manzambi. Then came a frenetic period with 4 goals scored in the last 13 minutes, sparked off with the Bosnians reduced to 10 men. Switzerland appeared to be on the brink of qualification as they currently sit atop Group B. In other World Cup news, Ivory Coast international Elia Wahi will be allowed into Canada for the game against Germany on Saturday after earlier being denied entry. The forward was reportedly arrested last month over alleged involvement in spot fixing in France. And finally, Lionel Messi's father is currently dealing with a health-related situation, and the family say he is recovering and progressing favorably. Messi was in tears after scoring his first goal in Argentina's 3-0 victory over Algeria and had said he was dealing with external issues. And that's your sports update. I'm Shilpa Shades.
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9: Good morning. Good morning.
10: 5 minutes past 8 o'clock. Good morning. Good morning. It is Angel and the Bro, along with Shalini as well. And mercifully, the match between Qatar and Canada has finally come to an end. Oh. The final score, a whopping 6-0, which Canada managed to get the victory over a 9-man Qatar team. Wow, it was pretty tragic.
11: Yeah, I mean, the Qataris, I felt, couldn't catch a break because they had 9 men. And one of those red cards involved what
10: breaking
11: looks like
10: leg.
11: Breaking somebody's shin, Kone's shin. And there was also an own goal. So, yeah. I mean, there's lots of lessons to be learned there for the Qatari team.
10: Of course, Canada, they're riding a high at the moment, coming out of this victory. Their next match is going to be against Switzerland, and it happens this Thursday, okay? 3 a.m. in the morning. Can they get the same kind of luck against Switzerland? We will find out.
11: And later on today, 9 a.m. actually, in about an hour, Mexico versus South Korea. That's going to be fun,
10: yeah.
11: I think.
10: Okay, so we sound a bit distracted. From 9 a.m. onwards, that's probably why.
11: Because we're watching football. Yeah, okay.
10: All right, in the meantime, though.
11: Yes, I was online, as everyone is, when you don't have anything else to do. There is a huge parenting dilemma that's sparked a debate online. Now, this video has gone viral. Mm. It's a father who, in the U.S., who took his two young daughters into an empty women's restroom because there wasn't a family bathroom nearby. So he felt that was the safest option.
10: Okay.
11: Now, I have to caveat that this bathroom was attached to a place called Quick Trip, which is kind of like your pit stop location. So I'm guessing that the female toilet was a single toilet, you know. Anyway, he was there, and while they were inside, another man reportedly objected to it and even called the police. So you can see the father with his two girls, and the father's got his selfie camera on, recording the man that's behind him. So he's got his two girls, he's washing their hands and all that, and this guy is just like going off about how he shouldn't be in the restroom because he's a man and he shouldn't be with the two little girls in a woman's bathroom. Now, no action was taken by the police, who later came, right? And but the incident has ignited discussions about parenting, public spaces, and common sense. So our question is...
10: Wait, before we get into the question, the one thing we need to note, when he went into the bathroom, there was nobody else there.
11: There was an empty bathroom.
10: It was an empty bathroom,
11: yeah,
10: right? So I wanted to get that clear. So it's not like he was like, you know, invading the privacy of some female who was already in the toilet.
11: No.
10: It was an empty bathroom, so he brought his girls in.
11: Yeah.
10: You know, he wanted to escort his two very young girls.
11: Very young girls.
10: Who could not use the loo by themselves.
11: Under six, I would say, two of them. And also, I mean, if you think about it, as a guy, you've seen the state of men's toilets, and you've seen what they're like. If you had two young daughters, would you take the women's or the men's? I mean, the women's is automatically cleaner, right?
10: Yeah.
11: So it sparked a debate online about this, whether the story has raised broader questions about whether public spaces are keeping up the needs of modern families, particularly single parents. So I went to go look up this guy, and he looks like a single dad.
10: Yep.
11: Right? So, and he was on a solo road trip with his girls.
10: Okay.
11: So it would have been quite difficult for him to manage the two young girls when it came to their needs in terms of hygiene and stuff like that, right?
10: I've actually had this conversation with Charlie's godparents, right? Because, I mean, for me and Charlie, not such an issue because, you know, he's a boy, I'm a guy, I can bring him to the male bathroom, right? But his godparents have two daughters.
11: Yeah.
10: Okay, so I've asked Desmond, the godfather, I said, what do you usually do if you've got to bring Hannah and Kayla to the toilet? Where do you go, right? Would you just bring them to the male toilet?
11: Yeah.
10: And he says, no, usually what he will do is he'll try to find like a handicapped toilet or something like
11: that. Or a family room.
10: And bring them there.
11: Yeah.
10: Okay. Although I will say people... I do see it more in the other way. Like, I have seen women, like Sabrina, when Charlie was much younger, would bring him to the female toilet.
11: Yes, exactly.
10: Nobody
11: for
10: ever
11: sure.
10: objected about
11: no.
10: that. But I have not encountered too many situations where it's the opposite, where a guy has got to bring his daughter to the male toilet, or whether or not the guy actually brings his daughter to the female toilet.
11: Well, again, with this situation, it was a solo toilet.
10: Yep.
11: And it was empty. Okay, whether it was a solo toilet or not, it was empty. So there were no women in there, so he wasn't invading on anyone's privacy.
10: Yeah.
11: I feel I would have done the same because it's very difficult with young children. I would absolutely have not brought my girls into the male toilet.
10: Mm.
11: But if there were women in there already, I would have possibly asked for their help.
10: Yes.
11: Or the help of the attendant at the petrol station. You know, can you take the girls in? I would not have taken them into the men's at all.
10: But then even then, you're kind of trusting a stranger with your child.
11: Well,
10: right?
11: Yeah, I mean, it's a tough situation. As a man, you can't go into the women's toilet if there are women in there.
10: That's true.
11: If it's empty, it's fine.
10: Okay, so, I mean, you know, if you've been in a situation like that before here in Singapore, what exactly is it that you do? Have people ever objected? And do you think it is okay if a parent and a child, different genders, go to the respective bathrooms?
11: So the question, dads with daughters in the ladies' room, moms with sons in the men's room. Is this acceptable? Drop us a voice note. 8855-0920.
10: Back to the music and the big show. Here's Benson Boone. Oh, your favorite. BB himself, Mystical Magic on Kiss 92.

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0: Kiss 92, all the great songs in one place. Charlie XCX, a party for you. And how are you going to be party-hearting tonight? It is a Friday after all. The weekend is upon us.
1: Yeah, there's more football matches coming your way. Starting off with Mexico and South Korea happening at 9 a.m. So not long more. We have a car spa, an interior detailing package worth $230 from Lambency Detailing for you to win. If you tell us, what do you do as a girl dad or as a boy mom and they need to use the bathroom? Is it okay to go into, say, the dad's going into the ladies' room with their daughters or the mom's going into the men's room with their sons? Acceptable or not acceptable?
0: And once again, I think the main issue is not so much that the kid is of a different gender. It's the parent is of a different gender.
1: Yes,
0: right. So, for instance, if you are a mom and you need to escort your young, your little young son, should you be able to bring him and go with him into a male toilet?
1: I don't think anybody wants to go into the male toilets, because when it comes to male toilets and female toilets, we're talking about toilets with stalls and, and cubicles and what do you call those things that you guys pee into?
0: Urinals.
1: That's the one. Okay, so when it comes to that, women's toilets don't have that. Women's toilets only have cubicles. So everything's closed. Everyone's in private. So I feel like a man going into the loo with his daughter is a little bit more private than, say, a mom or a dad bringing their daughter or son into a men's toilet with the risk of them seeing everything hanging out.
0: Okay, so what do you do? And of course, you know, if the roles are reversed, are you going to be okay with it? Let us know via voice note, 8855-0920.
2: Hello, Kiss 92. When my daughter...
1: When it comes to that, women's toilets don't have that. Women's toilets only have cubicles. So everything's closed. Everyone

0: if a man went to the female toilet, right, it's not socially acceptable la. So I feel like it's best not to go in la. Because once you come out from the toilet, right, it creates a lot of misunderstanding.
1: Yeah, especially if you got to.
0: So this is my thing la.
1: Imagine. Sorry, I keep thinking he's done talking already. But especially if, you know, your daughter goes, "It's okay, Papa, I can handle. You go out by yourself." And then the father walks out by himself out of the female toilet.
2: Oh, right. Yeah, no,
1: that's
2: no.
1: Very embarrassing.
3: Hey, Kis, I think as a father, I would not bring my daughter to the gents. As, you know, if you walk past the urinal, they will get the chance to see the dongle of other men. So. Yeah, I think for them, it's not that great.
1: Okay,
2: all right. Okay, so let us know. I mean, we're talking about you as the parent being of the opposite sex going into that bathroom. So, but I think, I mean, we've opened up this, not kind of worms, but this topic, and it can go always. So, dads with daughters in the ladies' room, moms with sons in the men's room. Is this acceptable? 8855-0920.
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2: Quite a number of situations out there. On the ECP towards Changi, a broken down vehicle after KPE TPE. Also on the AYE towards Tuas, an accident after Pioneer Road with congestion going all the way back to Jurong Pier Road. Avoid lane 1. On the SLE towards the CTE, a broken down vehicle after Upper Thompson Road. Wherever you are this Friday morning, please don't be a road hogger and do not be a tailgater.
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1: So we asked for your best holiday memories in Australia, and it's no surprise that food is also on the list for Singaporeans.
0: I'm telling you, I put on so much weight, love, for my holiday last week to Australia, right? 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Oh, how about oysters? 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They discovered, right, a beautiful beach where they savored a haul of fresh Tasmanian oysters, soaking in the serenity of the waves.
1: Wow, what an experience. 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
0: How? 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

0: Katy Perry and Roar right here on Kiss 92's Big Show with Angel and the Bro and Chalini as well. 8:42, we're trying to give away a prize right now. 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
1: All right, so we are asking you the question, dads with daughters in the ladies' rooms, moms with sons in the men's rooms, are these acceptable? Well, Christopher says, I have two girls, and I usually try to take them to the handicapped toilet, and I'm usually always armed with alcohol wipes, etc. Now, if there are no toilets available, as long as there is a clear purpose, I think it's okay. Sham says, morning guys, disagree on the male toilets being dirtier than the female ones.
0: Hey, how you know? Oh, you go to a lot of female toilets.
1: Good question, Sham. He says, it is acceptable as long as you knock on the main door and announce your intention before entering. Same as how cleaners of the opposite sex do it as well when they do their rounds, or just find a handicapped toilet.
0: Actually, Sham is right. You know what I mean? Because let's face it, the cleaners, they're not necessarily of the same gender of the toilet which they are actually servicing, right? So even in the male toilets, there have been many a time where I'm standing at the urinal and it's a female auntie who is kind of mopping behind me and all that. More often than not, nobody really cares. You know, they're there to do a job. We are totally okay with them being in there.
1: And funny you should say that, because I've walked into public toilets where men are cleaning the toilet and I'm just like, eh, you know, and then I just go into the cubicle.
0: Yeah, but you see, yours got cubicle. Ours,
1: are, that's true.
0: In the words of that listener earlier, we're standing at the urinal with our dongles hanging out.
1: But still, it's a strange man in a female toilet. You know what I mean? I'm not saying that anything can happen, but it's not a sight that you usually see. Yeah. Why do we care so little about the fact that it's a cleaner versus a dad with a child?
0: You know, the whole reason we're having this conversation, right, you know, is because there have been unscrupulous characters who have abused the system and taken advantage of it. You know, I mean, if everybody was just trustworthy, if everyone, you know, will behave the way they were supposed to behave, you know, nobody would even be having this question. You find a male in a female toilet, you just give them the benefit of the doubt. You find a female in a male toilet, you give them the benefit of the doubt as well. Unfortunately, there have been so many cases of, you know, sexual harassment.
1: Oh, upskirt videos,
0: exactly.
1: And stuff like that. Oh,
0: that's
1: my gosh.
0: That's why, you know. So as much as we want to say, just use your common sense, just behave well. Unfortunately, common sense is not as common in this day and age.
1: So drop us a voice note. Dads with daughters in the ladies' rooms and moms with sons in the men's room. Do you think this is acceptable? 8855-0920.
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2: Mostly cloudy skies has met service at least until about 2 p.m. Okay, temperatures right now at 28 degrees, and looking ahead at the next couple of days, it is Father's Day weekend. It's also looking to be a wet one as well, with a 95% chance of rain on both Saturday and Sunday.
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2: Okay, sorry, John.
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4: All right, Tim O. You can apologize later, but for now, an accident on the slip road to Upper Bukit Timah Road towards Woodlands from Old Jurong Road. Look out for that situation. Also on the KJE towards the PIE before Choa Chu Kang Drive, a vehicle's broken down. And if you're heading up towards Malaysia, because it's Father's Day weekend, it's still the school holidays, not too bad, actually. 85 minutes via Woodlands and 40 minutes via Tuas.
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0: Kiss 92, all the great songs in one place. Sam Smith featuring Kim Petras with Unholy at about 8:51. Holy moly, is it the weekend already? Yes, indeed.
1: Yay, hooray.
0: It is Angel and the Bro, along with Shalini as well. Today, we've got a bit of a hot topic involving bathrooms. Specifically, public bathrooms.
1: Mm-hmm. So we're asking you, because there's this viral video about this man in the U.S. who took his two little girls, and we're saying little like under six or under five, into the bathroom. He was on a solo road trip with them, and they did a pit stop at a Quick Trip. And it looked like a bathroom that was a kind of a solo bathroom. I mean, is that what, if that's what you called them, without the cubicles and stuff like that. He made sure it was empty, took the girls in, was washing their hands when this other man starts filming him from behind and sort of lambasting him about being there with the little girls in a female toilet. So the question is, if you're a dad with your little girls, little daughters, do you think it's okay to go into the female bathroom if you don't have an adult woman with you?
0: Yeah, and let's face it, okay? I mean, you know, people are going to say, oh, why don't you just wait till another bathroom becomes available? Maybe the handicapped bathroom becomes available. Kids, when they gotta go,
1: they gotta go. Yeah. Right? There's no waiting. There's like...
0: Yeah. Calvin says, good morning, guys. I think it's fine, depending on the kid's age, okay? Yeah. Why not bring your kids to the handicap if it's a fast job? I mean, bring them to the handicap toilet is a unit as well. Some shopping centers have handicap toilets. And there, I know there are also unisex toilets as well. I've seen a few of those too, right?
1: Yes.
0: Ruben says, I have the same situation happened to me a few times. I usually ask the janitors or any kind lady to bring them to the toilet.
1: Oh.
0: Now, I think, okay, here in Singapore, I dare say, you know, things are relatively safer, okay? Where parents are perhaps more okay to entrusting a stranger with their kids. But obviously, in other countries, maybe they don't have quite as much confidence.
1: Okay, I think it's not about you entrusting a female, say, janitor or adult woman going into the loo to take your boy or girl into the toilet, help them clean, help them flush and this and that. It's just to make sure that they don't lock themselves in.
0: That's true.
1: You know what I mean?
0: Yeah.
1: So it's not about them being a parent.
0: And also, kids, maybe detachment, you know, they need to be around their parents in order to be comfortable to do what it is that they need to do. You leave them in the hands of a stranger, they may not be quite as comfortable as well.
1: That's true as well. So drop us a voice note, please. We want to hear from you. 8855-0920.
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4: 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Eyelid. And the Seraphim. 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Atmos.
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8: A traffic update from ICA. Heavy departure traffic at Woodlands Checkpoint due to tailback from Malaysia. Delays are expected and motorists are advised to check traffic conditions before embarking on their journey. Follow ICA Facebook for more updates.
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2: These are your news headlines. I'm Shilpa Shades. Home buyers will have almost 8,000 built-to-order flats to choose from when HDB launches its latest sales exercise in October. These include 2,500 new homes in the upcoming Bayshore Estate near East Coast Park, 7 projects across Bedok, Geylang, Sembawang, Tengah, Toa Payoh and Yishun will be launched. Analysts expect the Bayshore projects to attract strong demand because of their location near NMRT station. The Toa Payoh development is expected to be the only prime project in the exercise. Windsor Convalescent Home in Pasir Panjang will have its license to provide nursing home service revoked on October 30th. This after a series of serious lapses in areas such as resident safety and infection practice were found. For instance, the home managed medication poorly, including the use of expired medication. Some ingredients used to prepare meals were also found to be expired. The Health Ministry says it's giving the home 4 months to transfer residents to other nursing homes. In the meantime, an interim care team has been deployed to ensure residents continue to receive proper care. Orchid Hotel in Tanjung Pagar has been sold for about $273 million. The 272-room hotel occupies the top 18 floors of a 20-story building at One Trust Link, a stone's throw from Tanjung Pagar MRT station. The sale includes a strata office unit of about 5,000 square feet on the second level. The buyer is understood to be a joint venture between a local developer and Westmont Hospitality. Market watchers expect the new owners to appoint a global hotel chain to rebrand and manage the property. India's monsoon has started nearly 40% below normal, threatening crops and industrial activity as the El Niño weather phenomenon takes hold. The season runs from June through September and is responsible for the bulk of the country's annual rainfall. The poor start is hampering the growing season for staples like rice and soya beans. Mumbai's Water Authority has suspended supplies to construction sites, a first in 12 years. Weather models predict abnormal dryness to persist through July and August. Forecasts point towards the weakest monsoon in more than a decade. The United States is pulling back some of its military support for NATO while pushing European allies to spend more on their own defense. U.S. Defense Secretary Pete Hegseth says Washington will review its troop levels in Europe over the next 6 months and called on countries that aren't meeting their spending targets to step up. NATO's chief has confirmed that some U.S. military support has already been reduced. Belgium and Germany are among the countries now working to fill the gap, although officials warn some capabilities will take time to replace.
1: Those were your news headlines from The Straits Times. Read more at straitstimes.com.
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2: Canada are celebrating a historic 6-0 result over Qatar, their first ever win in a World Cup and the biggest victory by a CONCACAF nation in the tournament's history. Jonathan David was the hero, scoring 3 goals and is the first player from a host nation to score a hat-trick since 1966. The Qataris didn't help themselves with 2 players sent off, and Qatar are the first Asian team to receive 2 red cards in a World Cup match. But the game was marred by a broken leg for Canada's Ismail Kone, who will now miss the rest of the tournament. Canada are now looking very good to qualify for the knockout rounds, whilst Qatar need a win in their last group match. Earlier on, Teboho Mokoena scored an 83rd-minute penalty to earn South Africa a 1-1 draw against the Czech Republic in Atlanta. South Africa trailed after 5 minutes when Michael Sadilek rifled home the earliest goal of the tournament so far. With the 8 best third-place teams progressing to the last 32 and 3 points likely to be enough to secure a place in the knockout stages, both countries still have it all to play for in their final group games. The same could possibly be said for Bosnia-Herzegovina, despite getting thrashed 4-1 by Switzerland. The Swiss opened the scoring in the 74th minute through newly introduced substitute Johan Manzambi. Then came a frenetic period with four goals scored in the last 13 minutes, sparked off with the Bosnians reduced to 10 men. Switzerland appeared to be on the brink of qualification as they currently sit atop Group B. And that's your sports update. I'm Shilpa Shades.
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0: Waking up Singapore. 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The Big Show on KISS 92. Can I get up?
4: Oh yeah, we are 4 minutes into the game between Mexico and Korea. The score is still nil-nil. I can't tell who is going to win, but I've decided I'm going to go strictly based on whose cuisine I prefer, so I'm on Team Mexico.
5: Oh, I love Mexican food, but I'm also okay with Korean food, but yeah. Based on skill. Who do you think will win?
4: Honestly, hard to tell. I mean, obviously, Mexico, big footballing nation. They know how to put on a pretty game, especially with their dribbles and stuff like that. At this point, though, they're not really showing too much of that skill. All the balls that they're kicking are all very long shots. The Koreans as well are pretty nimble on their feet, I will say that. There is a lot of running back and forth right now.
5: I'm supporting Mexico. Okay, all right. We have a chance for you to win some wonderful dining vouchers from Meat to Wine Bar and Restaurant located at Suntec City. It's $150 worth, and they have Asian Western fusion cuisine, but more importantly, they have over 60 types of wine. If you're on Instagram, you can head to Meat 2, that's the number 2, Wine Bar.
4: All right, if you want to win, then you're going to need a miracle.
6: Ladies and gentlemen,
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8: It's time for the miracle.
4: Identifying a song based on just one word. Okay, I've clipped this out from a, you know, I'll just tell you, Nicki Minaj song. Okay.
5: Okay.
4: The word today is heartbeat. Sounds like this.
9: Heartbeat.
4: Once again. I gave you a clue. It's from Nicki Minaj. What is the song? Leave us a WhatsApp message with your answer over at 8855-0920.

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5: Good morning. Is this Max?
6: Yes, good morning.
5: Hi, it's Angel and Tim from The Big Show. Hey, can I ask you a question? Like, growing up, right, with a name like Max, did anybody give you a nickname?
6: No, not really.
5: Okay, because, you know, when I was in school, there was a Max, and all of us used to call him Maxi Pat.
7: Oh,
5: yeah, I know. Well, we came from a boys' school.
6: I used to be called Maximizer.
5: Oh, wow.
7: Maximizer is a good nickname.
5: All right, well, we want to maximize your ability to win today's prize. We're playing the Lyrical Miracle, and the word is heartbeat. Okay, how? Can you tell us what song that's from?
6: It's Super Bass.
5: By Nicki Minaj.
7: Well done, Max. Congratulations. You've won $150 worth of vouchers from Meat 2 Wine Bar and Restaurant at Suntec City.
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0: listening to all the great songs in one place. Congratulations to Maxi once again for identifying that song from the Lyrical Miracle, Nicki Minaj and Super Bass. 9:17 right now. It is Super Korea against Super Mexico in their World Cup match. Score after 16 minutes, still 0-0.
1: Ooh, okay. Let's hope we see some goals really, really soon. Okay, so we've got this topic that we're carrying on speaking about because it has seemed to have garnered a lot of interest. Now, we're asking you, dads with daughters in the ladies' rooms or mums with sons in the men's rooms, are these situations acceptable? Well, we've had Jacqueline that's come in and said, I think the safest option for me is always the handicapped toilet. She has two boys and she's trained them to go to the toilet on their own with the elder one looking out for his younger brother while I wait outside. If the father is around, then he goes in with them as well.
0: Yes, I mean, that's the main thing we need to mention, okay? If the other parent is not available, sometimes you gotta do things like that, right?
1: Of course, yeah.
2: So a few years back, I brought my son to a country club to swim. And this was when he was 5 years old. So after swimming, you shower and change. I brought him into the female locker room because at 5 years old, he wasn't that independent to be able to wash his hair, to clean up after swimming. So the lady janitor started scolding me. Hey, you know, you cannot bring a boy into a female changing room. Not right. That's what I asked her. I said, he has no other adults around. How? She said, no, where the father? I was so angry because being a single mom, what is wrong with being a mom without having the dad along anytime, right? So I was so angry. I just looked at her in her face and I said, the dad died.
0: Oh,
1: I would have loved to see a face. Yeah. But you know what? I mean, it didn't really matter if the father was still around, whether you were still married, you were out with your son on your own. I mean, it's of no business. Mm. He was five.
0: Yep. And I mean, honestly, what is the alternative, right? I mean, in a situation like this, okay, it involved a shower, okay? But supposing child needs to do business, okay, whether it's number one or number two, you are not allowed in the other toilet, he's not allowed in the other toilet, then what? You just do on the floor outside? Isn't that more of a pain for the cleaners?
1: So let us know your thoughts. 8855-0920.
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5: 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Heavy departure traffic at Woodlands Checkpoint due to tailback from Malaysia. 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
3: These are your news headlines. I'm Shilpa Shades. Home buyers will have almost 8,000 built-to-order flats to choose from when HDB launches its latest sales exercise in October. These include 2,500 new homes in the upcoming Bayshore Estate near East Coast Park, 7 projects across Bedok, Geylang, Sembawang, Tengah, Toa Payoh and Yishun will be launched. Analysts expect the Bayshore projects to attract strong demand because of their location near NMRT station. The Toa Payoh development is expected to be the only prime project in the exercise. Windsor Convalescent Home in Pasir Panjang will have its license to provide nursing home service revoked on October 30th. This after a series of serious lapses in areas such as resident safety and infection practice were found. For instance, the home managed medication poorly, including the use of expired medication. Some ingredients used to prepare meals were also found to be expired. The Health Ministry says it's giving the home 4 months to transfer residents to other nursing homes. In the meantime, an interim care team has been deployed to ensure residents continue to receive proper care. Orchid Hotel in Tanjung Pagar has been sold for about $273 million. The 272-room hotel occupies the top 18 floors of a 20-story building at One Trust Link, a stone's throw from Tanjung Pagar MRT station. The sale includes a strata office unit of about 5,000 square feet on the second level. The buyer is understood to be a joint venture between a local developer and Westmont Hospitality. Market watchers expect the new owners to appoint a global hotel chain to rebrand and manage the property. India's monsoon has started nearly 40% below normal, threatening crops and industrial activity as the El Niño weather phenomenon takes hold. The season runs from June through September and is responsible for the bulk of the country's annual rainfall. The poor start is hampering the growing season for staples like rice and soya beans. Mumbai's Water Authority has suspended supplies to construction sites, a first in 12 years. Weather models predict abnormal dryness to persist through July and August. Forecasts point towards the weakest monsoon in more than a decade. The United States is pulling back some of its military support for NATO while pushing European allies to spend more on their own defense. U.S. Defense Secretary Pete Hegseth says Washington will review its troop levels in Europe over the next 6 months and called on countries that aren't meeting their spending targets to step up. NATO's chief has confirmed that some U.S. military support has already been reduced. Belgium and Germany are among the countries now working to fill the gap, although officials warn some capabilities will take time to replace.
2: Those were your news headlines from The Straits Times. Read more at straitstimes.com.
4: It's Friday edition of The Big Show, and for those who are following the World Cup action, 32 minutes in, Mexico nil, Korea nil.
5: All right, so we're talking about baby boys going in with their mamas to the female toilets and baby... No, is that right? No, into the men's toilets and then... dads with their daughters going into the female toilets. And it's quite confusing. But we have put it up on our Instagram stories. If you want to read the article about that viral, that video that's gone viral, more than 2 million views on that TikTok account, please go watch it and let us know what you think. So Cara has said, in many female toilets, there are baby boy urinals. That seems like an open invite for mums to bring their boys, which is true. I think so.
4: Okay. Wayhouse says, hey guys, depending on where you are, right? In Asia, there are many individuals who have stereotypical mindsets, right? So I will bring my daughter to either the handicapped toilet as a priority and then the male toilet as secondary. Conversely, when I'm in countries where the mindsets are a little more open and receptive, I will choose the ladies to the male toilet first.
5: Thank you. Okay, so I think it's more about us having shift in mindset, you know, because there are more, there are different kinds of parents these days. Yeah. I mean, it's not always about the mom and the dad and the boy and the girl and that perfect picture, picture perfect family. Mm. You know, there are a lot of different ones, like that dad with his two daughters. There are moms bringing up their boys on their own.
4: Yep.
5: And dads bringing up girls on their own. So I think it's about being more inclusive. Let us know what your thoughts are about this topic at 8855-0920.
4: For now, back to the music. It's Miles Smith, Stargazing on Kiss 92.

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1: So we asked for your best holiday memories in Australia, and it's no surprise that food is also on the list for Singaporeans.
0: I'm telling you, I put on so much weight, love, for my holiday last week to Australia, right? And you know, we've heard about the iconic Aussie brunch, got the coffee, the avocado toast, as well as deliciously fresh fruits and cheese. Oh, how about oysters? As Masataru shared in his memory with his partner on a road trip around Brunei Island, you know what? They discovered, right, a beautiful beach where they savored a haul of fresh Tasmanian oysters, soaking in the serenity of the waves.
1: Wow, what an experience. 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
0: How? 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
2: I know you moved on to someone new. Hope life is beautiful. 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

changed. And I traveled around the world, think where you living at now. I heard you moved to Austin, got an apartment and settled down. And every once in a while, I start texting, write a paragraph, but then I delete the message. Think about you like a pastime.

0: Kiss 92, all the great songs in one place, Rudimental and These Days, and depending on who wins this match, I'm either going to be celebrating with some tequila or with some soju. It's South Korea taking on Mexico.
1: That'll be the day.
0: Just about 4 minutes away from halftime.
1: Okay, and so nil-nil?
0: Nil-nil.
1: Oh, right. Okay, so we're talking about dads and their daughters and mamas and their sons and whether it's appropriate to be bringing your child of the opposite gender into the public toilets, and then at what age should we stop doing that?
0: That's right. We got this message coming in from Anonymous, who says, you know, where single occupancy cubicles are available, I think it's generally acceptable for a father accompanying his daughters to use either the men's or the women's restrooms. Okay, once again, if there are cubicles involved, there is a preference given to an accessible or unisex or disabled facility, basically a handicapped toilet.
1: Okay.
0: However, it may be more practical for a father with daughter to use the women's facilities because, like we mentioned, the men's areas, they don't have cubicles. No privacy, right? They're just there at the urinals.
1: Okay, so, and then we have this message in from Amanda, which we think is a really good one. I think it's fine for mums and boys and dads and girls up to a certain age, maybe 7. After that, it's just weird. She's ever walked in with her own daughters, 9 and 11, and they were greeted by mum and her son, who was about 9 years old. And she said it was just weird because her son was just, you know, looking around at the girls, and her daughters felt awkward, and they asked their mom, why isn't he in the boys' washroom by himself? Because if he's going to school on his own, then obviously he can clean up after himself. Why is he with mom in the women's toilets?
0: Okay, that's it. I'm just throwing this out there. Okay, sometimes we also need to not be so quick to judge, because while the child may be older, could also have some disabilities.
1: Yes, of
0: needs
1: course.
0: Needs to be catered to as well. Okay?
1: I mean, let's say Charlie and Sabrina were out alone.
0: Yes.
1: And Sabrina needed to go to the loo. What happens with Charlie? Is he locked up somewhere?
0: She's brought into the cubicle with her. And
1: okay,
0: she will kill me if I say this. He was so traumatized, he never wants to follow Mama back to the
1: In reality, he waits outside the toilets, or what happens?
0: No, she'll bring him to the toilets. But when he was much younger.
1: No, we're talking about now. 8 years old.
0: Now he's old enough. She'll put him somewhere, and he's all got his smartwatch as well.
1: Okay,
0: so he's never too far out of range.
1: Okay.
0: Now, okay. We want to say thank you as well to Jay, who sent us this voice note.
2: Good morning, Angel and Tim Bro. If I'm not wrong, I did see it in Taiwan. There's this parent-friendly toilet that which is combined together with the handicapped kind of toilet, and then you have the baby one just like beside the adult toilet bowl, just inside that same old cubicle. Then there's also a platform for the mother to change the diapers or this. I think maybe that should be implemented like throughout the whole world.
1: They actually already have those.
2: And have a good day. Jay here.
1: They actually already have those, Jay, in Singapore, in certain public toilets. Obviously not all, but it should be more widespread.
0: But you still have to walk through the main entrance of the toilet, plus people, you know,
1: no,
0: past
1: I think
0: people.
1: It's usually at the first.
0: Okay.
1: They're not going to tuck you in the corner and then have you walk through, walk past everyone.
0: The walk of shame.
1: All right, congratulations, Jay. A car, spa, and interior detailing package from Lambency Detailing worth $230 is all yours.
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0: Partly cloudy, says Met Service. Temperatures currently at 29 degrees. We should see some rain later on this afternoon and in the wee hours of the morning as well. In fact, for most of the weekend, rain be coming down.
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1: On the PIE towards Changi, an accident after Bukitima Road causing quite a bit of congestion in lane 1. Also, lots of roadworks are happening. And if you are planning to make a trip, or maybe you're already at the causeways up to Malaysia for the weekend because it's school holidays, do take note that it's about 115 minutes via the Woodlands Causeway, so almost 2 hours, and 75 minutes via Tuas. ICA has said there's also an accident on the BKE heading towards Malaysia. One lane is blocked. They do not say which one. If you know of any other information, you can WhatsApp us. 8855-0920.
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0: Kiss 92, all the great songs in one place. We've established that the only part of the song I know is the
1: rock your body, rock your body, baby.
0: I think I'm just making up the baby part too. The Black Eyed Peas of Rock That Body at about 9:52. It's been Angel and the Bro along with Shalini here on the big show. But before we leave, I thought it'd be nice to kind of run through some of the World Cup matches that are scheduled for this weekend.
1: Yes, please.
0: Okay, because let's face it, it is Father's Day weekend and you want to know what to give your father? Peace and quiet, so you can watch the World Cup matches.
1: You know that I heard somewhere that during matches like the World Cup and big sporting events like the EPL and stuff like that,
0: yes,
1: domestic abuse actually rises in numbers. The percentage goes up to something like 40%. So I just want to put it out there because I feel like because men want their space, they want to wake up at odd times, they want to hang out with the guys, they maybe some of them, sort of ignore the wives and the families and stuff like that because it's a more male sport, right? Mm. In inverted commas. So I just want to put it out there to be more mindful of how you behave.
0: Yep, your temperament.
1: Your temperament, whether your favorite team loses or whether you win big or whatever it is. Just be more mindful of the family. That's all I have to say.
0: I don't even understand how that could be a thing. I mean, I'm too busy to be watching World Cup matches to be abusing my spouse. So no spousal abuse.
1: Just carry on.
0: All right. Let's see. Tomorrow, or rather the wee hours of this morning, USA against Australia. Okay. Scotland against Morocco tomorrow as well. Brazil against Haiti. I think a lot of people are going to be watching
1: that. What time is that?
0: That's going to be 8:30 a.m.
1: Oh, tomorrow. Okay. Fantastic.
0: Turkey against Paraguay at 11 a.m. as well. Okay. And then on Sunday, this is the match I think a lot of people are going to be watching. Netherlands against Sweden.
1: Ooh, that's my match.
0: Which one you think going to win?
1: Oh, I'm just going to say Netherlands because I'm supporting the Netherlands.
0: Oh, yeah. Okay. Okay, then I'll go with Sweden, okay? And we see who's winning.
1: All right.
0: Whose team wins, okay?
1: Sure.
0: Germany against Ivory Coast, Ecuador against Curaçao, and Tunisia against Japan.
1: All right, though, that's your lineup for the weekend. Have yourselves a great one. It's World Cup fever. It's Father's Day. Don't forget that. Don't forget your daddies, and daddies, don't forget your families.
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6: A traffic update from ICA. Heavy departure traffic at Woodlands Checkpoint due to tailback from Malaysia. Delays are expected and motorists are advised to check traffic conditions before embarking on their journey. Follow ICA Facebook for more updates.
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0: Little Tekka with Owa Owa. Radio on Kiss 92, all the great songs in one place. Good morning, good morning. It is a Friday, and this just in, if you're following the World Cup updates, Mexico just scored one against South Korea at the 50th minute, all thanks to Luis Romo. Plenty of time left for South Korea to come back from behind and maybe take this one. But who knows, okay? Mexico is one of the stronger teams, I think. So, fingers crossed. But yes, time for this.
1: You know what?
2: The hot take of the day.
0: All right, today, let's go places. Traveling. Right. It's something that, I mean, I love to do. I think most people would pay good money for it, you know, just to take time out, go away somewhere else, change of scenery. But traveling with the right people matters more than the destination. And I've learned this the hard way. Okay. There was a trip, one trip to Bangkok with a group of girls, and one of them showed her true colors, and gosh, we never went on a trip with her ever again. And then gradually we stopped becoming friends. I know it's sad, but true. Yes. So traveling with the right people matters more than the destination. What do you think? A mediocre destination with great company, I think, often beats a dream destination with nightmare companions. 8855-0920. That's our hot take of the day. You can WhatsApp or drop me a voice note.
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0: It is hot out there, and according to the Met Service, it looks like temperatures will reach a high of 34 degrees Celsius today.
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5: A traffic update from ICA. Heavy departure traffic at Woodlands Checkpoint due to tailback from Malaysia. Delays are expected, and motorists are advised to check traffic conditions before embarking on their journey. 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

0: this one, the Click 5, Jenny right here on a Friday. It's Kiss 92, all the great songs in one place. Good morning. Group A clash, 66 minutes in. Korea versus Mexico, it's 1-0 to Mexico. Plenty of time. Go South Korea! Will Kang, of course, texted in and said, tacos for me, no kimchi. Ha! No!
1: You know what?
2: The hot take of the day.
0: I'll choose kimchi any time of day. Thank you very much. Okay, so hot take of the day today. Traveling with the right people matters more than the destination. 8855-0920. Quite a number of you have had bad experiences, I think. Victor says, it's the same as having a meal. Your companion is always more important than the food. Agreed. Leah, hello, good morning to you. I agree. I only travel with the people I like. And if I don't, I'll just dislike the entire trip. Leah is 11 years old and she texted me yesterday. I hope you're tuning in along with your parents, Glenn and Gwen. Okay. Gummit, who's a little bit of a weirdo, says, yeah, I'd rather travel alone than with weird people. Yeah, don't forget to bring your sambal along, okay? He makes these nice homemade sambal and never give me some, you know? All right, CL says, morning, CC, happy bachang eating. Is it today? Wait, tell me, Friday? Okay, I gotta go get myself some nyonya zang. So I am super chinchai, but I cannot stand the wishy-washy types, you know? Like, they want to do something, then the next day they change their mind. And of course, when we go with the plan that they suggested, they make noise after that saying, oh yeah, we should have done that, this other thing, like every single day. I know which ones you're talking about. I think they call them the whinger or the indecisive ones. So coming up in a bit, okay, we're gonna go through the top four most annoying traits a travel companion can have. So check off the list to see if yours is in there or your friend is in there. Get in on our hot take of the day today, 8855-0920. What do you think? Traveling with the right people matters a whole lot more than the destination itself.
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4: These are your news headlines. I'm Shilpa Shades. Singapore has welcomed the signing of an agreement between the U.S. and Iran to cease all military operations in the Middle East and reopen the Strait of Hormuz. The Ministry of Foreign Affairs has commended the efforts of mediators Pakistan and Qatar, adding that a resolution of outstanding issues will create conditions for lasting peace and stability. Singapore also welcomed the commitment to reopen the strait, a critical conduit for maritime trade, and urged all parties to uphold obligations under the UN Convention on the Law of the Sea for safe and unimpeded transit passage. A Straits Times story on how Southeast Asia navigates big power rivalry between the US and China has won an Excellence in Explanatory Reporting Award.

0: Kiss 92, all the great songs in one place, Lost Frequencies featuring Tom Gregory and Dive. 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
1: You know what?
2: The hot take of the day.
0: All right, so talking about travel companions, you've been there, right? Traveling with the right people matters a whole lot more than the destination itself, because imagine difficult companions, it can ruin the whole trip. This one from Wong, who says the worst travel companion is one who tells you right at the beginning of the trip, right, that if anyone asks why the two of you are traveling together, please be sure to say that you are only travel companions and not friends. Yeah, I would rather travel by myself. Okay, I'm assuming this happened to you. It's very strange of your travel companion. And he says, yeah, left a bitter taste for the rest of the trip. I'm hoping you didn't do another trip with this person, okay? Let me see. HQ, who says, yes, it is. My wife is the brain and I'm the Lobo King. The best combination to no argument, happy trips. Yeah, I think finding the right mix. And generally speaking, right, the bigger the group, the harder it is to control. Rick says, 100% agreed. Having great companion while traveling to set destination is always better. When I go on trips with friends, I'm the guy who just does nothing and I pack my bags and I follow them and I do whatever they plan out. So you're very easygoing. So that's good. But there are people who fall into these four categories, okay? Toxic companion traits, the worst. So let's go through them. The first is the whinger. So as the name suggests, right? Oh my God, the weather's so hot. I'm going to faint already. My bed's so uncomfortable. Very hot. Cannot sleep, no. The food is so disgusting. Why the restaurant's so dirty? You know the type, right? Goes on and on and on. Non-stop. The whinger. Then we have the perfectionist or the control freak. Very rigid itinerary, must stick to it no matter what happens, cannot break away, even due to unforeseen circumstances, you know, like delay of trains or plans change, that sort of thing. Control freak. The faffer. This one takes unusually long time to pack, to get ready and move through the airport, holding up the whole group, right? You say, okay, let's meet at 7 in the morning, okay? No, 7:30, still nowhere to be seen. Yep. And last but not least, the frugal, extravagant extremes. Being overly stingy with money, like refusing to split cab fares, dinner fares, or maybe just splashing out on a fancy meal without consulting the group. This was what happened to me in that trip, right? To Bangkok with a group of girls. One particular friend was exactly that, you know, very, very just stingy with her money. It just drove us crazy. We've never traveled with her since we learned our lesson. So what do you think? 8855-0920. Want to hear from you. That's our hot take of the day for today. Traveling with the right companion matters more than the destination. Don't touch that
2: down. All the great songs in one place.
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3: 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It's Charmaine Pua on the Kiss Cafe, 1 to 4 p.m. Monday.

0: Levels to explore and what there is to do in Singapore. 1 to 4 p.m. every weekday, it's Charmaine Pua on the Kiss Cafe. That's a wrap.
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2: Every time Charmaine Pua says, that's a wrap, I think of a burrito. All right, let's check on the traffic right now. A vehicle has broken down on AYE towards Tuas after Normanton Park. Another on Kallang Bar Paya Lebar Expressway, that's KPE for you, towards TPE at Tampines Road exit. And then SLE towards CTE after Lentor Avenue on Lane 4. A vehicle has broken down. Blackout of lights, this is at the junction of Holland Avenue and Holland Drive. So go slow if you're heading towards that direction. Coming up, Steve Lacy, This Feeling.
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0: Kiss on the Ray and Where Is My Husband right here on Kiss 92. Happy Friday. So this just in, we are in stoppage time of that Group A clash between Mexico and South Korea. The score still stands at 1-0 to Mexico. Can South Korea pull something out of their back pockets in the 6 minutes that they have? I certainly hope so. All right, so for our hot take of the day, we're talking about traveling with the worst companions ever.
1: You know what?
2: The hot take of the day.
0: So yeah, traveling with the right people often matters more than the destination itself. I mean, if you ask me, I gladly go to JB with some of my best travel companions than go to, say, Paris, you know, with the wrong people. So this one from Hajid. It's good to hear from you, my dear. A friend of 25 years. First time traveling together, and suddenly I feel like I don't know her. She was difficult in every possible way. Calculative, wants everything that I buy, compare rooms, even the toiletries, can die. Not my friend anymore. I can totally relate. The friend that we traveled with was a childhood friend as well. So you think you know somebody? Nope, you don't, until you start to travel with them. Aha! So I think that's why they say the true test of any relationship, right? Even between a man and a woman, is that you need to travel away. And then if you don't end up hating each other, the friendship or the relationship will go a long way. All right, coming close to 10:53 right here on Hot Takes. Coming up, news headlines and also the sounds of Red Hot Chili Peppers right here on Kiss 92.
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7: A traffic update from ICA. Heavy departure traffic at Woodlands Checkpoint due to tailback from Malaysia. Delays are expected and motorists are advised to check traffic conditions before embarking on their journey. Follow ICA Facebook for more updates.
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2: These are your news headlines. I'm Shilpa Shades. Singapore President Tharman Shanmugaratnam has said governments worldwide need to build political support for greater momentum on climate action. Speaking at the London School of Economics, he noted that while people sense something is wrong with the climate, issues like jobs and cost of living weigh more heavily. The challenge is making climate change relatable to everyday livelihoods and quality of life. He cited a survey showing that explaining the health consequences of climate change made people twice as likely to support government action. Mr. Tharman warned the cost of inaction are far greater than the cost of acting, but the difference in timeframes is what makes climate politics so difficult. Singapore has welcomed the signing of an agreement between the US and Iran to cease all military operations in the Middle East and reopen the Strait of Hormuz. The Ministry of Foreign Affairs has commended the efforts of mediators Pakistan and Qatar, adding that a resolution of outstanding issues will create conditions for lasting peace and stability. Singapore also welcomed the commitment to reopen the strait, a critical conduit for maritime trade, and urged all parties to uphold obligations under the UN Convention on the Law of the Sea for safe and unimpeded transit passage. The Monetary Authority of Singapore has added Bybit, one of the world's largest cryptocurrency exchanges, to its Investor Alert list. The list identifies firms that are not licensed or regulated by MAS to provide financial services in Singapore. The central bank did not give a reason for Bybit's inclusion. Bybit says it is engaging MAS to understand the move and maintains that it does not offer services to users in Singapore. It adds that it has already implemented measures to block access from the Republic, including restricting Singapore IP addresses. Iran's supreme leader has approved a U.S.-Iran deal to end the Middle East war, despite having reservations. Mojtaba Khamenei said in a written statement that he had approved the deal despite having a different view without elaborating. But he said he gave his approval due to the commitment made by officials to, quote, protect the rights of the Iranian nation. Though he stressed that does not mean accepting the USA's point of view. The signing sets in motion a 60-day period for talks on wider issues, including Iran's nuclear program. Meanwhile, Republican senators have blasted President Trump's interim Iran deal, with one calling it the worst foreign policy blunder in decades. Conservative commenters have also broken with the president, calling the memorandum a disaster. Critics say the agreement offers Iran significant benefits, such as releasing frozen assets and eases sanctions, in return for what the U.S. already had, an open strait and a promise not to develop nuclear weapons without actually curbing Iran's nuclear ambitions or ballistic missile program. Mr. Trump hit back on social media, calling his critics jealous, bad people, or stupid.
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3: Welcome, welcome. It is a Friday. Thanks for having us on and joining me right here on Hot Takes. It's Carrie Chong with you from brunch to lunch, of course. I am heading out to lunch, like having some proper food today. Finally, enough of like porridge and soupy noodles. I'm going to get some real food, despite the throat and the cough. But yeah, I need that, you know. It's a Friday. Go treat yourself. Whatever you're thinking of having today, the calories don't count. All right, coming up, we got the sounds of Coldplay with Up and Up. This is Pink and Trustfall on Kiss 92.

0: Brand new this week on Kiss 92, Cat's Eye, Eyelid, and La Seraphim with Iconic by Mistake. It is at 11:14 with me, Carrie Chong, on a Friday, seeing how it's a happy day. I hate to bring you some sad news. But of course, if you're Team Mexico, this is good news for you because Mexico has now advanced to the knockout stages of 32. Yes, after their win against South Korea. 1-0 concluded earlier on, not too long ago, at full time. So what happens to South Korea right now? I think they've got a game left between them and South Africa in the Group A matches. And I think they have to get a win or, depending on goal differential, a draw against South Africa in order to advance to the knockout stages of 32. So, please, what do they say in South Korean? I can't remember now. 제발. All right. Coming up also on the watch list, what is Carrie's recommendation this week for a truly binge-worthy show on telly? Well, if you're not watching Footy, it's a K-drama that has even gotten the attention of retired wrestling star and now actor John Cena himself. Yes, if you're watching it, you'll know what I'm talking about. But stick around for that. It's worth your time. Right here on Kiss 92.
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1: 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Kiss 92 weather.
0: All right, on a Friday, it looks cloudy mostly. Temperature is currently at 30 degrees. Some showers across the island in the evening starting about 8 o'clock. Coming up still, you're going to hear from the sounds of Tate McRae, Sports Car.
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0: That's Jackie with Skrillex and Diplo featuring Justin Bieber. And where are you now? I'm right here. What about you? Wherever you're headed on a Friday, be safe. It's Kerry Chong with you all the way till 1 o'clock.
1: The watch list.
0: Okay, so every Friday, I will recommend a show that you can binge over the weekend, right? This one is interesting because it got the attention of actor and, you know, one-time wrestling star John Cena. How it all started was there was an online joke, right, that went viral comparing the lead actor to this K-drama, Kim Mo-yeol, to John Cena. And then it gained traction, and until about a week ago, John Cena actually shared a photo of Kim Mo-yeol on his Instagram account. And of course, he was very flattered, Kim Mo-yeol. The TV show that we're talking about is this one on Netflix called Teach You a Lesson. You probably heard of it, read about it, thinking whether, you know, should I watch it? The answer is yes. So I am in on ep 7 right now. There are 10 episodes. Essentially, it talks about the education system in South Korea, right? But I think it resonated with a lot of people. It is the number one show on Netflix, yeah, for weeks now since its release early June. Basically, it's about this bureau that was set up, right, to tackle school bullying, investigate these false accusations involving students and teachers, and confront abusive parents. A lot of things that you watch and then just feel yourself steaming with anger, but then justice is served. Cool. The lead actor, of course, it helps that he's very easy on the eyes. Kim Mo-yeol plays the lead, Na Hwa-jin, along with a troupe of actors who are really good as well. So if you want to check it out, the show is called Teach You a Lesson. Now, Kim Mo-yeol, you would remember from Sweet Home and Juvenile Justice if you watch those two shows. Once again, something to binge this weekend. It is Teach You a Lesson on Netflix. All right, time to go eat some bachang today because it's Dragon Boat Festival, or some would call Duanwujie or Longzhoujie. It is a Friday, 19th of June.
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3: 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Heavy departure traffic.

0: Kiss 92, all the great songs in one place. Paloma Faith and Only Love Can Hurt Like This. It's Carrie Chong with you on a Friday. So today, June 19th, is Duan Wu Jie, or aka Dragon Boat Festival. It is celebrated every fifth day of the fifth month of the Chinese lunar calendar. I didn't know about this until some of you texted in and said, hey, happy Dragon Boat Festival, time to eat ba zhang. So it got me thinking, I love eating a good ba zhang. Okay, but these days, I think it's really hard to find good ones because, you know, back in the day, right, only special occasion like Duan Wu Jie, then you can buy like good ba zhang. But outside of Duan Wu Jie, right, these days, you can find ba zhang everywhere. So I'm just wondering, has the standard actually dropped? Text me on your favorite places to get ba zhang, whether it's ba zhang, ki zhang, or nonya zhang. And I also came across this article that was done on the Straits Times, right? They did a taste test of different dumplings that were available at the Takashimaya Rice Dumpling Festival, including best traditional ba zhang, best nonya zhang, and best for spice lovers, for craving traditional flavors with a twist. So let's run through that list in case you're looking to get some zhang for today. So stick around for that and more on Kiss.
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0: All right, coming up in a short bit, you're going to hear from Post Malone, a great track called Circles. For now, though, if you're driving around in circles because of traffic, don't go to the SLE. This is towards CTE after Mandai Avenue. A vehicle has broken down there, so you're going to be slowed down a tad bit. TPE towards SLE on Lane 3 after Tampines Avenue 7 as well. And then we got blackout of traffic lights at Cassia, Link, and Pine Lane. Roadworks, you want to take note of PIE towards Tuas after Jurong East Avenue 1 on Lane 1.
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0: Officers and Lost Lonely Boys coming together. And how far is your love? Right here on Kiss 92. So today is Dragon Boat Festival. It's time to eat batang. Actually, any time is a good time to eat batang. Now that outside of this festival or this day, right, you can find batang anywhere. But this is where they release all the good stuff, right? So according to a taste test that was done by the Straits Times, there is this rice dumpling festival at Takashimaya. I think today is your last day to go grab some of these zongzi. They did a taste test, and this is the rundown. Best traditional batang, you can get it at Sun Sun Rice Dumplings, Salted Egg Dumpling. And then best for spice lovers craving traditional flavors with a twist, D-Bun. 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D-Bun Sizzling Prawn Nyonya Rice Dumpling. Best simple batang with complex umami flavors belongs to Yen's Dining's Shanghai Classic Spanish Pork Belly Rice Dumpling. 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Okay, best nyonya tang, Juchiet Kimchi. 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And best for those who love soft, chewy rice, try Dough Magic's Signature Royal Pork Rice Dumpling. I don't know about these newfangled flavors. For me, it's very simple, okay? Good old batang must have the pork belly and then mushroom and definitely salted egg yolk. And I'm a happy camper. Or otherwise, good old nyonya tang with lots of the meat, sweet meat filling. Okay, but this one from Peter who says, hey, try this atang. That is something different. I've never had an atang before, which is a duck dumpling. And then let me see, CL says, oh, you can go to Waterloo Street as well and take a look, many batang vendors there. Ooh, I didn't know that. Okay, so which is your favorite flavor to eat? Aloysia say, ha, I'm going to have a batang for my lunch right now. Don't tempt me, okay, because I might just go down to Waterloo Street or Takashimaya to grab myself a whole bunch of dung.
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2: Kiss. Here's what happened.
3: We've been having so much fun
2: on the big show.
4: Hey, you know what? I think you'd be very proud of me. You know I have a banana every day, right?
5: Yes.
4: But also in my Tupperware today, I have
5: chicken.
4: The fried chicken flavored Lay's that limited edition chips from the World Cup. So I'm going to try that later.
5: That doesn't count, Angel.
4: Of course it does. It's fried chicken. It said fried chicken on the packet.
5: Fried chicken flavor is not equate to actual fried chicken.
4: Oh, it's not actual chicken?
5: But baby steps. I mean, we start you off with the fried
4: the
5: chicken
4: flavor.
5: Flavors. And then next week,
4: you
5: reel
4: me
5: fried
4: in.
5: Chicken.
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7: A traffic update from ICA. Heavy departure traffic at Woodlands Checkpoint due to tailback from Malaysia. Delays are expected and motorists are advised to check traffic conditions before embarking on their journey. Follow ICA Facebook for more updates.
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0: Taylor Swift, Radio on Kiss 92, and The Fate of Ophelia, 12:15. And if you are looking for a homegrown business to support, well, check out these guys at addictives.shop. They are focused on bold, modern Asian flavors, of course, specializing in condiments. So in this bundle, right, that I'm going to give away in just a bit, tingly chili oil, there's the clam XO sauce, which I think is really good with noodles, furikake, you know, throw it all over, and then try the ginger flower sambal. That's quite special. And a limited edition furoshiki, that's a traditional Japanese wrapping cloth. So it's really pretty, even as a gift. If you want to win it, it's worth $100.
1: Wrong answers only.
0: Here we go. For today's question, you got to give me the wrong answer, okay? We celebrate the world's most famous orange cat, who is so lazy, hates Mondays, and whose best friend is a teddy bear named Pookie. If you're thinking Garfield, yes, you're absolutely right. So today's question, what is Garfield's favorite food? What is Garfield's favorite food? You should know this one. Unfortunately, we're not looking for the right answer because the name of the game is Wrong Answers Only. So if you think you got it, 8855 at 0920. WhatsApp me your best one yet.
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2: Cloudy conditions as far as I can see, so some rain to be expected in the afternoon. 25 to 34 degrees on average today on a Friday. Coming up next, the weekend and Ariana Grande, Die For You.
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0: Robin Thicke right here on Kiss 92. All the great songs in one place and Lost Without You. It's going to close to 12:30 with me, Carrie Chong. Happy lunching. 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
1: Wrong answers only.
0: All right, today's question, what is Garfield's favorite food? A number of you said bajang because today is the day to eat some. Garfield is vegetarian, so favorite must be salad. Kway chap, because it's easy food to eat and then he can laze and doze off after eating. We got this one that says Odie. I think, yeah, possible. It's one of those things, right? The love-hate is so strong between Garfield and Odie. One day it might just happen. Fish and chips, of course, followed by durian chendol. Cha kway tiao. Are we just listing the entire spectrum of hawker food? Hainanese chicken rice where there's totally no cheese, no Italian flavors. Ah, Garfield likes to eat kimchi. That's kind of random. But yes, nasi lemak. Somebody said ayam penyet as well. You guys are making me so hungry. But keep them coming in, okay? And I'll be calling the winner in just a bit. So go crazy. This is the game where the right answer doesn't count because we're looking for the best wrong answer only. Once again, the question, what is Garfield's favorite food? We honor Jim Davis's iconic lazy tabby cat. So embrace your inner Garfield by indulging in a favorite treat, sharing a sarcastic meme, or maybe just taking a long nap today. It's National Garfield the Cat Day, June 19th.
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6: A traffic update from ICA. Heavy departure traffic at Woodlands Checkpoint due to tailback from Malaysia. Delays are expected and motorists are advised to check traffic conditions before embarking on their journey. Follow ICA Facebook for more updates.
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0: Labyrinth and Zendaya right here on Kiss 92. Something called All For Us. It's Carrie Chong with you for lunch on a Friday. Very happy to have Art with us today. Hello.
1: Hello, Carrie.
0: Hello. What are you doing? Driving a...
1: Yeah, working.
0: I see. Okay. Be safe, okay? All right, today's question.
2: Wrong answers only.
0: What is Garfield's favorite food? Tell me.
1: Garfield's favorite food must be Lao Su Fen.
0: Okay, for those who don't know, right, Lao Shu Fen is actually Bee Tai Mak, right? The small little noodle, which I like as well, but the play is on Lao Shu because Garfield is a cat! Yay!
1: Yeah.
0: I gotta say, Art, very, very clever. Congratulations!
1: Thank you.
0: You just won that prize from Addictives worth $100. All right, so what's the plan for the weekend? Are you a football fan?
1: Working, man.
0: Oh,
1: but
0: man.
1: I will hear the result, huh?
0: Ah, okay, but are you rooting for any country in particular? Any team?
1: Well, actually, yes, but I want other countries to win, but Cristiano Ronaldo is his last one. I hope Portugal win, actually.
0: Oh, okay. Well, yeah. I think there's a lot of backlash after he played that match, right? And didn't score any goals. People are saying, oh, he's past his prime. He should just step away and let the younger boys take to the pitch. But who knows? Yeah. Maybe it's just a bad day for him. So we'll see, yeah?
1: Yeah.
0: Okay. Have fun, driving and be safe. And of course, remember to get some rest, yeah?
1: Thank you.
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0: All right, this is from an hour ago. TPE towards SLE after Tampines Avenue 7, Lane 3. There's been an accident. PIE towards Changi after Thompson Road. Congestion till Lonnie Road. I think this was sometime back. Lane 1, an accident. A vehicle broken down as well on PIE towards Tuas. This is at Bedok North Avenue 3 entrance. Another on the KPE towards ECP at Halus Link entrance. An accident. Okay, this is the same one. But yes, drive safe, please, guys. It's a Friday. It's the weekend. We want to make it home to our loved ones.
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0: Kiss 92, the sounds of Sienna Spiro and Maybe. How does she sound so good with a bad throat? Yeah, that unique sound, you know, that she has, that signature raw, raspy tone, it's because of a medical diagnosis. Yeah, she has a condition of vocal nodules, which are these small growths on the vocal cords. Why can't I sound like Sienna Spiro with my bad throat? Life's not fair. Okay, time for me to head out of here, of course. Leave you in the good hands of Miss Charmaine Poix on the Kiss Cafe. You know what? I'm going to treat myself. I'm heading out to lunch at dun, dun, dun, Hai Di Lao. It's one of my favorite places to makan. You know, hot pot's always a good idea, especially with good friends. So that's what I'm going to be doing after a whole week of being sick and just being fed on porridge and soupy noodles. I'm going to get myself some beef, you know, load up on all that free starters. And then for dessert, I will grab myself a bajang. How about that? If you're having one right now for lunch or maybe for dinner later, celebrating Duan Wu Jie, happy Dragon Boat Festival. Carrie Chong back with you on a Monday, same time, 10 to 1 on Hot Takes. Take care and ta!
1: 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Kiss, kiss, kiss!
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7: A traffic update from ICA. Heavy departure traffic at Woodlands Checkpoint due to tailback from Malaysia. Delays are expected and motorists are advised to check traffic conditions before embarking on their journey. Follow ICA Facebook for more updates.
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0: That's Role Model. Fresh this week here on KISS 92 with a song called High Hopes 3000. It is Charmaine Pua with you here on KISS Cafe on this Friday. Looking forward to the weekend for sure. Still got a few hours left to the workday first though, and I'm going to help you get you through that because coming up for you, I've got awesome tunes on the way, including the sounds of Dua Lipa, some Shawn Mendes on the way, Daniel Pauta as well. Plus, later on the show, going to give you stuff to look forward to over the weekend. All these events that you can go check out. Some alcoholic, some really fun, some inclusive as well. Stay tuned. Okay, got the details coming up for you in just a while. Also on the way, your weather update. So keep it tuned for it here on KISS 92.
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0: Thundery showers coming up mainly over the northern, western and central parts of Singapore in the late afternoon today. Temperature a high of 34 degrees Celsius, a low of 25.
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0: That's Shawn Mendes with Treat You Better here on Kiss 92. All the great songs in one place. It is Charmaine Pua with you here on Kiss Cafe, and we've got a treat for you coming up this hour. A chance to win a prize, $150 worth of dining vouchers for you to feast out at Broadside, which, by the way, is celebrating 20 years in Singapore. Make sure you stay tuned to find out how you can win that prize. And talking about Treat You Better, how about treating yourself better? Now, yesterday, because it was Thursday, I had something called Travel Thursday on the show, right? And we spoke about the public holidays coming up in 2027. And I also revealed to you how you could just use 3 days of annual leave to get yourself a 9-day holiday. I know, sounds like a complete dream, right? 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
6: A traffic update from ICA. Heavy departure traffic at Woodlands Checkpoint due to tailback from Malaysia. Delays are expected and motorists are advised to check traffic conditions before embarking on their journey. Follow ICA Facebook for more updates.
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8: These are your news headlines. I'm Shilpa Shades. ASEAN and Russia have marked their 35th anniversary of relations by reaffirming their commitment to deepening cooperation at a summit in Kazan, a city in Russia. Singapore's Ministry of Foreign Affairs says several documents were adopted, including the Kazan Declaration, to guide future cooperation in areas like trade, security, and culture. Prime Minister Lawrence Wong said ASEAN and Russia should work together where interests converge and welcomed Russia's support for ASEAN centrality. He added that Singapore values its ties with Russia despite both sides' difference on Ukraine and will continue to look for opportunities to cooperate in areas of mutual interest. Mr. Wong also met Russian President Vladimir Putin at the summit. Singapore President Tharman Shanmugaratnam has said governments worldwide need to build political support for greater momentum on climate action. Speaking at the London School of Economics, he noted that while people sense something is wrong with the climate, issues like jobs and cost of living weigh more heavily. The challenge is making climate change relatable to everyday livelihoods and quality of life. He cited a survey showing that explaining the health consequences of climate change made people twice as likely to support government action. Mr. Tharman warned the cost of inaction are far greater than the cost of acting, but the difference in timeframes is what makes climate politics so difficult. U.S. Vice President J.D. Vance has cancelled a planned trip to Switzerland for talks with Iran on implementing a prospective peace agreement. The White House says the logistics of the negotiations are complex. Iran had indicated it needed to see the signs of implementation before talks could begin and had also not confirmed if its own delegation would travel to Geneva. Meanwhile, Israel has continued fighting in Lebanon, raising doubts about whether the truce will hold. The deal gives negotiators 60 days to reach an agreement on Iran's nuclear program. U.S. officials say the negotiations could still yield a strong agreement. In the UK, Labour Mayor Andy Burnham has won a parliamentary seat, clearing the way for a potential challenge to Prime Minister Keir Starmer. Mr. Burnham, who won the constituency of

0: That's fun with Some Nights here on Kiss 92. All the great songs in one place. It is Charmaine Pua with you here on Kiss Cafe on this Friday. What is something that put you in a good mood today? I don't know, maybe your coffee turned out perfectly this morning, or maybe you just found a perfect parking spot in a very crowded car park as you turned in. Or maybe your boss just approved your leave, or you booked your next trip just this morning. Well, a new study has revealed the simple everyday things that make us smile the most. If you want to find out the top answers soon, stay tuned. It is coming up for you here on Kiss 92. Also on the way, I got your traffic update right about now.
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0: A look at the roads right now. AYE headed towards Tuas. A vehicle has broken down after Buona Vista. BKE headed towards PIE as well. Another one broke down at Mandai Road exit. And there is a blacked out traffic light at Pasir Ris Drive 1 pedestrian crossing near Block 521A. If you spot anything on the roads you want to share with me about, drop me a WhatsApp when it's safe. Number to WhatsApp to is 88550920. In the meantime, enjoy this tune from Lady Gaga and Bradley Cooper. It's Shallow on Kiss 92.

0: That's Alessia Cara with Scars to Your Beautiful here on Kiss 92. All the great songs in one place. It is Charmaine Pua with you here on Kiss Cafe. And we were wondering, right, what are the simple everyday things that make us smile the most? Well, a survey was done asking 2,000 adults just about that. And answers include seeing an elderly couple hold hands. Yes, that's definitely true for me. That would put a smile on my face. Also, things like getting a hug, seeing a puppy, even climbing into bed with freshly washed sheets. Number one on the list, though, is simply having someone smile at you. Now, nearly half of those people surveyed said this would make them really happy, and that positive feeling, according to them, lasts more than 13 minutes afterwards. Now, psychologists also say that smiling triggers feel-good chemicals like dopamine, serotonin, endorphins too, all while helping to reduce stress as well. So here's a little bit of a challenge on this Friday for you, okay? Smile at the next few people that you see, whether it's the barista, your private hire driver, your colleague, even a stranger you pass by. Just don't make it a very creepy smile, okay? Or you can also send me a smile on WhatsApp to make my day. The number to text in to on WhatsApp is 88550-920.
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3: And you know what? I think you'd be very proud of me. You know I have a banana every day, right?
4: Yes.
3: But also in my Tupperware today, I have
4: chicken.
3: The fried chicken flavored Lay's that limited edition chips from the World Cup. So I'm going to try that later.
4: That doesn't count,
3: Angel. Of course it does. It's fried chicken. It said fried chicken on the packet.
4: Fried chicken flavor is not equate to actual fried chicken.
3: Oh, it's not actual chicken?
4: But baby steps. I mean, we start you off with the fried
3: the
4: chicken
3: flavor.
4: Flavors. And then next week,
3: you reel
4: real
3: me
4: fried
3: in.
4: Chicken.
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5: A traffic update from ICA. Heavy departure traffic at Woodlands Checkpoint due to tailback from Malaysia. Delays are expected and motorists are advised to check traffic conditions before embarking on their journey. Follow ICA Facebook for more updates.
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0: At Somber with Potential here on Kiss 92, all the great songs in one place. It is Charmaine Pua with you here on Kiss Cafe, and you know what? You have the potential to be a winner, because this hour I do have a prize to give away, and it's the last set that I have for the week as well, so you really don't want to miss out on your chance to score this $150 worth of dining vouchers for Broadside, who has been in Singapore for 20 years already, and they're going to celebrate with a very special limited edition menu. Very interesting dishes, and I'll tell you more about it in just a while. Also tell you how to score that prize, so stay tuned for it right here on Kiss 92. All the great songs in one place.
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2: 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A flashback to 2009 before Miley became Miley. She was fresh off of the Hannah Montana show, and critics doubted her song Party in the USA, calling it a huge jump, a risk that they weren't sure was going to pay off. Fearless even at that age, Miley focused on her climb. And today, the song is a staple every 4th of July. Don't miss a beat, 8 p.m. tonight on The Owl.
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0: Thundery showers coming up mainly over the northern, western and central parts of Singapore in the late afternoon today. Temperature a high of 34 degrees Celsius, a low of 25.
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0: That's Mariah Carey, Obsessed, right here on Kiss 92, all the great songs in one place. It is Charmaine Pua with you here on Kiss Cafe, your company till 4 on Kiss 92. And if you are obsessed with salted egg, you're going to love this new dish that they've introduced for the limited time anniversary menu over at Broadside. That's right, they're celebrating their 20th anniversary with dishes like cereal breaded salted egg schnitzel, also mala marinated pork knuckle as well. Special dishes available only from 23rd June to 26th August as they celebrate their 20th anniversary. If you want to find out more about what they have in store for you, you can always check them out on their website, brotzeit.co. That's brotzeit.co. And if you want to score this prize from me, $150 worth of vouchers for you to enjoy the food over at Brotzeit. Time for you to answer this question. On which website can you find out more info about the restaurant? Send me your answer together with your full name, your email address. WhatsApp me right now, 88550920. And who knows, prize could be yours. Going to call up a winner real soon. Good luck. It's Friday, the 19th of June.
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3: A traffic update from ICA. Heavy departure traffic at Woodlands Checkpoint due to tailback from Malaysia. Delays are expected, and motorists are advised to check traffic conditions before embarking on their journey. Follow ICA Facebook for more updates.
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6: These are your news headlines. I'm Jamit Singh. Electronics retailer Gain City says it has been hit by a surge of suspicious one-star Google reviews over the past 2 weeks. Gain City said the reviews contain no details about customer experiences, products or services. Showrooms in Sungai Kadut, Ang Mo Kio, Marina Square, IMM and Tampines One were affected. In some cases, showroom ratings fell from 5.0 to 4.9. Employees also began receiving WhatsApp messages from strangers offering services that can wipe out the negative reviews. The retailer has lodged a police report. Residents in Punggol can start booking free driverless shuttle rides operated by ComfortDelGro from June 22nd. The 25-minute route will connect Block 420A North Shore Drive, Punggol Coast Mall and One Punggol at Sam Kee LRT Station. A longer 50-minute route will begin in July.

0: And that's Doja Cat, Need to Know, here on Kiss 92. All the great songs in one place. It is Charmaine Pua with you here on Kiss Cafe, and you need to know who's the winner, right, of these $150 worth of dining vouchers for Brotzeit. On the line with me right now is Tony. Tony, tell me, do you have grand plans for the weekend?
1: Yes, probably going to catch the World Cup. There's one on Saturday night. I think it's the Netherlands.
0: Ooh, is that who you're gunning to win the World Cup?
1: No, not really.
0: Just trying to get into the whole fun and atmosphere of watching a game, right?
1: That's right.
0: Yes. I see. Okay. Now, I want to get you this prize to hopefully also feed you well during this World Cup season. $150 worth of dining vouchers from Brotzeit. If you can tell me, which website can you go to find out more about their food?
1: Brotzeit.co. B-R-O-T-Z-E-I-T. CO.
0: Yes, it is. Congratulations, Tony. The prize is yours.
1: Yay. Thank you very much. Thank you, Kiss 92.
2: 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It's PJ Butter from the official World Chart. 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
0: All right, let's take a look at the roads. SLE headed towards the CTE. A vehicle has broken down after Lentor Avenue. Also, it's slow moving on the BKE headed towards Woodlands at Woodlands Road exit. If you spot anything else you want to warn me about, drop me a WhatsApp, 88550920. 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

0: That's Estelle, together with the artist formerly known as Kanye West, American Boy, here on Kiss 92, all the great songs in one place. It is Charmaine Poir with you here on Kiss Cafe, looking forward to the weekend for sure, and coming up for you, in case you don't have anything planned just yet, I have four very exciting events for you to go check out, all right? If you're a fan of sake, if you love doodling, if you want to take part in an activity that is very inclusive, or perhaps you want to score yourself free brownie bites, I've got all the details for you. It's coming up in the next hour right here on Kiss 92. So make sure you stay tuned for it on Kiss Cafe.
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6: A traffic update from ICA. Heavy departure traffic at Woodlands Checkpoint due to tailback from Malaysia. Delays are expected and motorists are advised to check traffic conditions before embarking on their journey. Follow ICA Facebook for more updates.
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1: That's right, it's Charmaine Pua with you here on Kiss Cafe, and it is time to raise your sake glasses and say kanpai, because the highly anticipated Sake Festival Singapore 2026, it is here once more, and it's happening for one day only, tomorrow, 20th of June, Saturday, 2pm to 7pm at Suntec City Convention Centre, Hall 403. 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Over 600 unique sakes for you to choose from, artisanal spirits, rare collectibles for you to taste through. They've also expanded their sommelier guided tours, and they even have a dedicated workshop arena for curated masterclasses. Plus, you also have food to feast on as well, delicious dishes at the Izakaya Alley, run by a collective of top Japanese chefs from the Tanjong Pagar area. 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So secure your passes. 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And I will see you there.
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0: 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Kiss 92 weather.
1: Thundery showers coming up mainly over the northern, western and central parts of Singapore in the late afternoon today. Temperature a high of 34 degrees Celsius, a low of 25.
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That's Gracie Abrams with That's So True right here on Kiss 92. All the great songs in one place. And it's so true. We love it when you tune in to us. And I just want to give a shout out to Joe Bay, who's driving our beloved Yumiko Kayahara to work right now, I think. He's tuning in to Kiss 92, and I hope you're enjoying the tunes. This next song's for you, Joe. The Fray. You found me on Kiss 92.

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1: That's right, it's Charmaine Pua with you here on Kiss Cafe with your Friday Forecast. And if you're looking for an outlet for creativity, you love putting pen to paper, you love doodling away, or maybe you just love pizza and great music, well, make your Saturday night plan the Beats and Doodles Pop-Up Party. It is taking over this event space above Mother Dough Bakery on Jalan Kledek. It's called Lily Bird. And this is a place where you can think of chill beats, pizza to chomp on, butterscotch gelato too. It's going to be a no-pressure, fun hang, non-alcoholic drinks on the menu, and it's going to be made from scratch. Admission to Beats and Doodles is free, and it's happening tomorrow, Saturday, 20th June, 6 p.m. to 10 p.m. at Lily Night Plan, the Beats and Doodles Pop-Up Party. It is taking over this

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1: It's Romine Poir with you here on Kiss Cafe with your Friday forecast, and I'm sharing all these ideas of things that you can get up to over the weekend. Told you about Sake Festival earlier on and also about the Beats and Doodles pop-up party. But if you want a weekend plan that's filled with inclusivity and play, you got to head to Lengkok Bahru for the very first summer playground at Enabling Village. It's happening Saturday and Sunday, 20th and 21st June from 10 a.m. to 6 p.m. and it's an event about bringing the community together to build meaningful connections amongst people with disabilities, the caregivers, and also the public through sensory discovery. We're talking about 30 inclusive activities, free games, a bouncy castle, a mini stamp rally as well, so it should be quite fun. And you can join all these unique hands-on workshops, stuff like shrink art, taiko drumming, air dry clay making, DIY magnet making, and more. Now, some of these events are ticketed and others are free with registration, and there's quite a lot that's free. 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Entry to this event is free. There's also going to be free shuttle buses from Redhill MRT, I think. 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Hit there to book your workshop slots.

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1: Cat's Eye, Eyelid, Endless Seraphim, Iconic by Mistake. Shiny, Atmos. 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
0: 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Kiss 92 traffic.
4: It's slow moving on the PIE headed towards Tuas at the CTE SLE exit. And if you're on the KJE headed towards the PIE, watch out for the vehicle that broke down after Chua Chu Kang Drive. Drive safe.
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0: It's Panic at the Disco, House of Memories, here on Kiss 92, all the great songs in one place. It is Charmaine Pois with you here on Kiss Cafe, and I hope you enjoyed all the recommendations for our Forecast Friday that you can go check out this weekend, but don't forget as well, okay? It is Father's Day happening on Sunday, and I want to wish my dad a very happy Father's Day as well. I know we don't always get along, but, you know, I still love you in the end, and I know you do me too, but when it comes to Father's Day, we've got something special for you and your dad, okay? Shaunya is going to be outside Plaza Singapura on Father's Day this Sunday, 21st of June, and she is going to be giving out some goodies from 12 noon, because there's nothing sweeter than dad, except maybe mom sometimes. We're going to be handing out delicious velvety lava brownie bites from Get Baked, and these are great whether you're eating it cold, at room temperature, or heated up. 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If you can't make it down on Sunday to Plaza Sing to say hi to Shaunya from 12 noon and to grab those bites, don't worry. You can still treat dad with these brownies, okay? If you use the promo code KISS92, you get 10% off their website. 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It is case sensitive. That's KISS92 for 10% off until Sunday. So put that promo code to good use. It is time for me to head on out of here, though. Thank you so much for your company on this Friday. I hope you have a brilliant weekend ahead. Stay tuned. Yumiko up next. She'll take you till 8 on the Sunset Sessions on KISS 92.
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3: And you know what? I think you'd be very proud of me. You know I have a banana every day, right?
4: Yes.
3: But also in my Tupperware today, I have
4: chicken.
3: The fried chicken flavored Lay's that limited edition chips from the World Cup. So I'm going to try that later.
4: That doesn't count,
3: Angel. Of course it does. It's fried chicken. It said fried chicken on the packet.
4: Fried chicken flavor is not equate to actual fried chicken.
3: Oh, it's not actual chicken?
4: But baby steps. I mean, we start you off with the fried
3: the
4: chicken
3: flavor.
4: Flavors. And then next week,
3: you reel
4: real
3: me
4: fried
3: in.
4: Chicken.
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5: A traffic update from ICA. Heavy departure traffic at Woodlands Checkpoint due to tailback from Malaysia. Delays are expected and motorists are advised to check traffic conditions before embarking on their journey. Follow ICA Facebook for more updates.
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0: And that's Girl Set with a Tweak right here on Kiss 92. All the great songs in one place. It's Miko, and most importantly, welcome to Friday. Yes, it is so good because we are already at the end of the week. And I gotta say, you know, tonight, going out and do something fun, whether it is, you know, with your loved ones or maybe with your friends as well. Oh yes, get on the floor and of course to have a, you know, a little bit of fun time for yourself, right? To rest and relax because everybody can have fun. Oh yes, okay, so we're going to chase away these Friday blues that you could be feeling because of what happened, you know, with the matches earlier today, okay? Can I just say, I thought I was going to cry myself a river because I was really heavily invested in the 9 a.m. match of Mexico versus South Korea. But unfortunately, of course, the score, it made a lot of Asian fans very sad, okay? But trust me, it is not a good goodbye. Yet. Yep, there is still one more game. We've got hope, okay, for an Asian country to rise above everybody else. And maybe South Korea could actually, you know, come back being more like a hot sauce situation. Oh yes, okay, so I've received a couple of messages, you know, you guys are so on point, okay, like 3:55, even before I get my hands on deck, I'm already receiving so many messages. Thank you so much for checking in on me as well, but you know what, I'll share with you a little bit of my current update on where my throat is and my nose situation as well, okay, but right now, if you're still scratching your head and wondering what can you do this weekend, I do have a list of, highly recommended activities that is on the way. But right now, back to the music, the sounds of Tones and I and Adele on the playlist next.
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2: KISS 92 weather.
3: Temperatures reaching a possible high of 34 degrees. Right now, it is very hot and humid outside because it feels like 32 degrees. But you can expect thundery showers mainly over the northern, western and central parts of Singapore this late afternoon.
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0: And that's Adele with Set Fire to the Rain right here in Kiss 92. All the great songs in one place. It's Miko, and today being a Friday at this point in time, 4:26 p.m. If you're still scratching your head and wondering where can you bring the family and the kids to this weekend, hey, I've got you covered.
1: What is it you do on the weekend?
2: Where to go this weekend?
0: All right, so the Singapore Chinese Cultural Center, also known as SCCC, is hosting their first ever Mandarin-led children's festival, and I hear there's going to be lots of fun awaiting families, okay? So down at this cultural playground, you can definitely look forward to free activities, including a My Little Chingay Float storytelling session. There's also going to be a pop-up exhibition and face painting together with those water tattoos for kids as well. Now, there's also going to be a couple of interactive parenting talks on how to make learning Chinese fun for the little ones. So why not go check it out, what is available and the full list of programs online, okay? SCCC happening this weekend at various timings. Now, something else that is also happening from tomorrow, as you know, recently you've seen that crazy craze, right, just behind the plush flower. And now this artist, CJ Hendry, she is going to be extending this collectible toy series, taking center stage at the world premiere of Juju World. So the theme, it is going to be yellow in color, which also happens to be a Singapore exclusive, all right? So you can look forward to a giant yellow ball pit. There's going to be a giant inflatable Juju, lots of sculptures, and of course, Singapore-only collectibles. Now do note that this is going to be ticketed. The entry for adults, it's $15, and for child 2 to 12 years old, it is at $10, so go check it out. Right now, back to the music. I do have the sounds of Craig David and more on the playlist next. It's Friday, the 19th of June.
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0: lots of sculptures and, of course, Singapore-only collectibles.

0: Emma Shepard with Geronimo right here on Kiss 92. All the great songs in one place. It's Miko. And yes, as promised, I did say I was going to give you an update, right? So thank you for all the love, the care and concern coming through via WhatsApp 88550920. I'm actually A-OK. Yes. So yes, I'm still coughing a little bit. It's not like overrated cough, okay? So I'm not like coughing into everybody's faces, but once in a while, I can feel my throat acting up. So it's a little bit of a itchy scratch here and there, but it's okay. And the flu is gone. So yesterday at around 6:30, if you notice, I sounded a little bit nasally, right? And that's because I started having this full-on flu and my nose was just blocked in the studio. And right now, I think my left ear is slightly blocked as well. So it's kind of like a ENT related, but I'm okay. So thank you very much. I feel your love. Aww. All right. So of course, so many things are happening here in Singapore, right? And I gotta say, you know, when you want to go out there to do stuff, you just gotta make sure that you are cleaning your hands as much as you can, okay? Because on the way to work, as you know, I'm not feeling very well, so I had a mask on. I took it off because, well, I have to come on air with you, right? And I noticed that a lot of people now post-pandemic, right, they're not aware of where they are touching and putting their hands, okay? So PSA, once in a while, it's nice to check that, you know, your bag has got, like, antibacterial wet wipes and, of course, the small bottle of hand sanitizer as well, okay? So, yeah, just make sure that you clean your hands before you touch any railings and buttons and stuff like that, okay? Right now, back to the music, the sounds of Ariana Grande and Doechii on the playlist next.
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0: Heavy traffic situation on the BKE. This one is headed towards Woodlands at Woodlands Road exit. And about 15 minutes ago, a report on an obstacle was spotted on the PIE. This one is headed towards Tuas right after Clementi. Do avoid lane 4. In the meantime, buckle up, drive safe.
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0: That's Doechii with What It Is right here in Kiss 92. All the great songs in one place. It's Yumiko. And yes, in the next hour, of course, you and I, we got to do the great debate. And if you want the full question, it is already up on our Instagram stories. Just look for at Kiss92FM or even on my Instagram story as well at yumiko.kayahara. You can chime through via there or just hang on for the full question. Okay, so here's a hint on the upcoming question. Something to do with your dad. Yes, something to do with your dad, all in line with Father's Day that is happening this weekend. So stay tuned for the full question and also news headlines on the way to keep you updated on what's been happening around the world and in Singapore. Stay.
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2: These are your news headlines. I'm Jamit Singh. ASEAN and Russia have marked their 35th anniversary of relations by reaffirming their commitment to deepening cooperation at a summit in Kazan. Singapore's Ministry of Foreign Affairs says several documents were adopted, including the Kazan Declaration, to guide future cooperation in areas like trade, security and culture. Prime Minister Lawrence Wong said ASEAN and Russia should work together where interests converge and welcome Russia's support for ASEAN centrality. He added that Singapore values its ties with Russia despite both sides' differences on Ukraine and will continue to look for opportunities to cooperate in areas of mutual interest. Mr. Wong also met Russian President Vladimir Putin at the summit. A 36-year-old man has been charged after allegedly colliding into a taxi in Kallang while under the influence of methamphetamine, also known as ICE. Mohammad Ferdows is accused of dangerous driving, driving without a Class 3 license and possessing weapons. Police said Ferdows allegedly fled the scene after Wednesday's morning's crash along Kallang Bahru, which resulted in injuries to the taxi driver and his passenger. Officers later recovered suspected drugs, vaporizers, and a knuckle duster from Ferdows's car. He also allegedly had two knives in his possession in a hotel room in Marine Parade Road. Ferdows was arrested within 5 hours of the report. Malaysia says talks with Thailand over a seafood trade dispute are progressing positively after receiving key food safety information from its neighbour. The dispute began in May after Thailand tightened inspections on Malaysian sea bass imports, citing concerns over chemical and antibiotic residues. Malaysia responded by suspending imports of 5 shrimp species and restricting Thai sea bass imports from June 1st. An industry group warned shrimp prices in Malaysia could rise up by 50% if the standoff continues. Thailand exports up to 400 tons of shrimp to Malaysia each month, valued at around 44 million baht, or over 1.7 million Sing dollars. Australian police have charged a third man over a 2024 arson attack on a Melbourne synagogue that Canberra previously linked to Iran. The 20-year-old faces arson and other charges and is due in court next week. Authorities say he and two others who were charged last year broke into the Adas Israel synagogue and lit the fire which destroyed much of the building. The attack was labelled a likely terrorist incident amid a rise in anti-Semitic violence in the country following the start of the Israel-Gaza war. Iran has denied it directed the attack. A shutdown across Pakistan-administered Kashmir has paralysed daily life after nearly 2 weeks of protests left at least 24 people dead. The unrest began over the reservation of 12 seats for refugees in July's regional elections. Police say 4 officers have been killed and 97 wounded in clashes with protesters linked to the banned Joint Awami Action Committee. Over 500 people have been detained. Authorities have shut roads, blocked the internet and restricted media access to much of the region. Businesses, banks and petrol stations remain closed.
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2: Mexico have become the first team to reach the 2026 World Cup round of 32 after a 1-0 win over South Korea. Luis Romo scored the only goal in the 50th minute, giving Mexico 6 points from 2 matches following their opening victory over South Africa. Despite the defeat, South Korea remained second in Group A on 3 points after beating the Czech Republic in their opener. Tomorrow morning, the USA take on Australia in a potentially crucial Group D clash, while Turkey face Paraguay in the other Group D encounter. In Group C, Scotland meet Morocco in a key battle for qualification, while Brazil will be looking to strengthen their position against Haiti. Meanwhile, Iran's Football Federation says it will lodge a complaint with FIFA over travel restrictions imposed on the team during the World Cup. Iran claim organizers rejected a request to travel from their base in Tijuana to Los Angeles 2 days before the Group G match against Belgium on June 21st. The Federation says the additional time was needed for players to adapt to conditions and complete preparations. US officials say Iran had been informed in advance that the team would only be allowed to enter the United States 1 day before matches and must leave immediately afterwards. And finally, the London Marathon will be staged over 2 days for the first time in its history in 2027 allowing a record 100,000 runners to take part. Elite Women will race on April 24th, while the Elite Men's event will fall on April 25th as part of the marathon's 47th edition. The move comes after record demand, with 1.33 million people entering the public ballot for the 2027 race, up 18% on the previous record. And that's your sports update. I'm Jamit Singh.
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4: Now, looking at the time, if you have not ended work yet, don't be upset, okay? Trust me, a little bit more to go, and then you and I can celebrate that the weekend has begun. So hang in there with me. Now, I'm going to be yours all the way till 8 p.m., and as you know, it is my favorite hour of the day. Time to do the great debate. And up for grabs, I've got $150 worth of dining vouchers where you can enjoy at Kuo Fu Hot Pot, and I'll share more about this space in just a bit. But hey, here's the great debate for today. As you know, what's happening this Sunday, it is, of course, Father's Day. So I would love to hear from you. What is the best thing your dad has taught you that you'll definitely remember for life? Okay, what is that one life lesson? Let me know via WhatsApp 8855-0920, and I'll share your stories all in just a bit. But right now, let's kick off your Friday. It is Hilary Duff with Mature, right here in KISS 92. All the great songs in one place.

0: It's Friday, the 19th of June.
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0: Heavy traffic situation on the PIE. This one is headed towards Tuas at Adam Road entrance. You've also got heavy traffic on the CTE. This one is headed towards SLE, just between Ang Mo Kio Avenue 3 and Brattle Road. Now, one broken down vehicle spotted on the CTE headed towards SLE right after Brattle Road. And fresh one in is a blackout of traffic lights observed at Ang Mo Kio Avenue 3, where the junction of Street 42 is. In the meantime, please buckle up, drive safe.

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1: And that's Katie Tunstall with Black Horse and The Cherry Tree right here in Kiss 92. All the great songs in one place. It's Miko. And of course, if you absolutely love a really good hot pot, right, where you don't need to share with anybody else exactly same as me, then you got to go check out Guo Fu Hot Pot. Now, they are located at Guoco Tower and they are really known for this hot pot buffet that comes with free flow handmade xiaolongbao. It really cannot get any better than that, right? So if you want to find out more about them, you can head to their Instagram page and just search for Guo Fu Hot Pot. 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Right now, up for grabs, my very last set of dining vouchers worth $150 with them. And all you've got to do is just join me for this.
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1: 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So as you know, what's happening this Sunday is, of course, Father's Day. Yes, I know. And hopefully, you know, you've got something really fun, you know, planned out for your dad, right? A little celebration. That would be very nice as well. But anyway, here is the question for today. Now, I would love to hear from you the best thing your father has ever taught you that you'll definitely remember for life. Oh, yes. So it can be, you know, a very simple statement, words of wisdom, a quote, or even an action, you know, that your dad has personally done. And it is a life lesson that you will carry with you till the end of time. Okay. So what is it? Let me know via WhatsApp 8855-0920.
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1: An accident has unfortunately occurred on the TPE. This one is headed towards SLE just before Tampines Avenue 7. Do avoid lane 3. You've also got broken down vehicles spotted on the KJE. This one is headed towards PIE just before Choa Chu Kang Drive. And blackout of traffic lights has been observed at Yishun Avenue 6 pedestrian crossing. This one is near Chung Fu Primary School. In the meantime, please buckle up, drive safe.
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0: And that's Calvin Harris featuring Rihanna with This Is What You Came For right here in Kiss 92. All the great songs in one place. It's Miko and, well, you and I, we were just in the middle of this.
1: The Great Debate.
2: Fire up the mic, let's go.
0: All right. So as you know, what's happening this Sunday is, of course, Father's Day. And you know, the funny thing is I was just going through our song library and it is true. There is a song called Mama. But there is no Papa, I Love You. In fact, the only Papa song that I found was this one from Madonna. Ayo, okay, maybe somebody, some artist in this world, right, needs to sing a Papa I Love You song. Well, anyway, here is the question. What is one lesson, right, that your dad has taught you that you will definitely remember for the rest of your life, okay? Because, as you know, the best things in life are free, right? Oh yes, and of course, the best advices as well usually comes from Daddy La. All right, so chiming through via WhatsApp, I've got this one from QH, and QH says, my dad has once told me that it is okay not to earn a lot of money and it's okay not to live in big houses, but it is important to do good things and not hurting people to reach your life goals. He has passed on 30 years ago, but this sentence deeply stays in my mind. Aww. You see, all of these life lessons, right? So QH, you know what? What Dad says is entirely true, okay? Because this is something that I resonate with as well. I believe in being a good person and being a kind person. Being nice and being good, right? They are two different things, okay? So we'll get to that later. All right, let's do this one. Didn't leave your name, but it says, hey Yumiko, my dad has always said, never let your ego be more expensive than your mistake. Wow, this is like, okay, I'm going to repeat this, okay? If you're tuned in, make sure you are taking this away with you today. Never let your ego be more expensive than your mistake. Wow, those are like some really deep, wise words, all right? So yeah, your message says, I still remember him saying it whenever I stubbornly insisted I was right, even when the evidence was clearly against me. Now, as a kid, I thought he was just trying to win the argument. And actually, Dad was teaching me one of life's greatest lessons. If you are wrong, just apologize. If you don't know, just ask. If you fail, just learn. So pride might protect your feelings for a moment, but humility protects your future. Wow, this is something I'm going to save in my notes as well. Okay, I really love this one. Thank you so much for sharing this with me. Let's do one from Jay. Jay says, can't find a job to head home towards Sengkang. Hey, all right. Okay, no, I thought this was your dad's life lesson to you. Okay, I'll reply you later. All right, this is from Jasmine, and Jasmine says, my dad always reminded me that earning money is important, but managing it wisely is even more important. Spend less than you make and save for the unexpected. I've carried this lesson with me ever since. Aww. And hopefully that has made you very rich, okay? Away from everybody else's money. You need to have your own small pot of gold, okay? You cannot have like a joint account and only the joint account with your partner, okay? This is something I'm going to share with you. You need to have your own personal account as well, okay? All right, let's see. This one chiming through via WhatsApp is from Leia. And Leia says, one thing my father taught me is to do my best with everything in life, right? Never give up, as he thinks that those who give up are losers. And that is something I will remember for my life. Wow! Leia, you know, if I ever have a chance to meet your dad, I would love to give him a high five, okay? Because I think it takes a lot of courage, right? To tell a youngling that, you know, you are a loser if you give up. I'm like, wow, this is some really hard life lesson, okay? So yeah, thank you so much. Now keep those comments coming through via WhatsApp 8855-0920. The best life lesson your dad has ever taught you that you will remember for life. It's Friday, the 19th of June.
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0: Coconuts, Chaperone with Good Luck Babe right here in KISS 92. All the great songs in one place. It's Miko and you and I, we were just in the middle of this.
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0: All right, so with Father's Day up and coming this Sunday, the question for today is, what is the best thing your father has taught you that you'll definitely remember for the rest of your life? Okay, so don't tell me stuff like telling lies.
3: Tell me lies, tell me sweet little lies.
0: All right, so chiming through via WhatsApp, I do have a wide variety of answers. I'm scrolling through and I'm trying my best to cover as many as I can, okay? So let's do this story. This is from D Elite and it says, Hey, lucky me, my sweet mom and now my dad question. The greatest lesson my dad taught me is never to let setbacks stop him from raising up the four of us and total six in the whole family. Dedicated mummy homemaker, kind-hearted dad, sole breadwinner, but because of business disputes, which landed him in an unfortunate situation. But he has been trying his best, working round the clock to bring food to the table. All right, so now I am still suppressing this cough, okay? So please bear with me. All right, so next story that I've got, this one is from Joe. And, oh, Joe Bay, I remember you. You picked up my booking, right? The private hire driver. Thank you so much for sending me to work.
3: Wow, wow, wow, wow.
0: Oh, yes. And there we have it, the cough. All right, so Joe says, my dad taught me how to drive a manual transmission car. This one is illegal, right? Because technically cannot, what? Okay, now we don't tell anybody, all right? So this was many, many, many years ago. Now I still own a manual ride and I'm holding on to it, driving Grab rental as part-time to preserve the manual ride. Well, well done. Yeah, I think that's a very nice story. So, you know, I was just chit-chatting with one of our radio engineers, right? And I asked him the same question as well. Like, what is one thing your dad taught you that you will remember for the rest of your life? And he said, my dad is really good in arts. And I thought, wow, that was really amazing, right? So I thought that, you know, this engineer of ours, he's very artsy. But he says, no, it's got to be his dad. And then now we're waving to another engineer that's going back home. But yes, thank you so much. It is live broadcasting, okay? Because I'm actually here at the lobby studio of SBH Media. All right, this one from Shane. And Shane says, unconditional presence, right? Always be by your child's side.
4: Aww.
0: Wow, is this something that, you know, your dad taught you and then you inherited this? And that's why you want to be there for your kids as well, right? Securing your kids' future, giving them a strong head start by planning ahead and saving enough for their education. All the way through university, right? So they have the freedom to pursue their dreams. All right, so let's do one more story. This one says, I will forever remember my dad staying up all the way till midnight, teaching me things, yeah. Hey, can I just say, I very long never hear these two words. No, things, yeah. You ask me to do things, yeah. Now I think I cannot. I will fail. Do not ask my colleagues from Zhao Bao or Lianhe Zhao Bao to come down, okay? Because I will fail. But yeah, you know, you said that it's because your dad would, you know, stay up all the way till midnight doing your things here with you, which is basically the Chinese way of doing spelling, okay? Despite having a long day and having to deal with my tantrums.
4: Aww,
0: that's so sweet. All right, so I have a couple of recommendations when it comes to songs. Somebody said you should play the Usher song of Hey Daddy. Can I just say, right, this is not the right one. Yeah, totally sala, okay? This is not part of Father's Day, all right? Somebody else also texted in and said, my dad says, you know, to always remember that what goes around comes around. Yeah, and I thought that was really very apt as well. It's all these little wise words that you will remember for the rest of your life, right? So keep your stories chiming through via WhatsApp, 8855-0920. The best lesson your dad has ever taught you that you will remember for life.
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5: KISS 92 weather.
0: Temperatures reaching a possible high of 34 degrees. Right now, it is very hot and humid outside because it feels like 32 degrees. But you can expect thundery showers mainly over the northern, western and central parts of Singapore this late afternoon.
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0: All right, please be patient with me. I do have a long list of heavy traffic situation to update you of. First up, heavy traffic on the TPE. This one is headed towards SLE, just between KPE and Tampines Avenue 7. Also, heavy traffic on the CTE, headed towards AYE at Brattle Road exit. And heavy traffic on the BKE. This is headed towards Woodlands at Woodlands Checkpoint exit. And last on my list is heavy traffic on the PIE headed towards Changi. This one is just between KPE and Thompson Road. In the meantime, please buckle up, drive safe, and be patient on the roads.

0: And that's Justin Bieber with Ghost right here in Kiss 92. All the great songs in one place. It's Umiko, and well, you and I, we are on the final stretch of this.
1: The Great Debate.
2: Fire up the mic, let's go.
0: All right. So as you know, the question is all about your dad, right? So I did promise that I was going to share something with you, and it took me a very long time to decide whether I wanted to share this with you. Okay. So as you know, it's really very difficult. Okay. So I grew up without a dad for the last 30 years. And this is not, this is really because, unfortunately, my dad passed away really early in life, right? And it's very hard for me to answer this question because there is really nothing I can remember at the age of 7 that my Japanese dad would have taught me in terms of life. So I guess the one thing that I took away from it is that I actually became more independent and stronger. Right, because growing up in a single parent family, it is never easy. And I think I turned out A-okay. Because we've got this, I told you, one of our colleagues, right, radio engineer, is in the room with me, and he's like, yeah, you did pretty well. All right, let's do a couple of stories. Let's see, jumping through via WhatsApp. This one is from Daniel. And Daniel says, my father taught me how to pack my bag for my very first scout camp. And to this day, I will still use the same method for packing a bag for short trips. Super efficient and space maximizing. Okay, you know what, Daniel? Maybe you should do a video, right? Step 1 to step 10. How to pack your bag the most efficient way. Let's do this one from George. And George says, the best lesson my dad taught me is to pursue my dreams and don't give up. Stick to the values that you believe in. So you said, you know, you wanted to be a police officer since young. And dad actually encouraged me and asked me to work hard. Eventually, I studied hard and I got myself into the force. Wow, this one I have to say, 警察哥哥, right? Police 哥哥. Wow, I am so happy for you. Yeah, this is absolutely amazing, right? If you're able to chase your dreams, work hard for it, and of course, no cheating lah, huh? No cheating and no shortcuts. All right, this is from Leo, and Leo says, my dad told us, live simply, don't have a habit of having a debt, can't afford, just don't buy. This one is 110% true, okay? So this is something that I live by as well. If I want to buy something, very rarely, you know, people around me, they know this, okay? I don't have the habit of using a credit card. I am a debit card person or a PayNow person, or rather cash lah, right? I think I'm one of the rare few that still carries cash around. This from Fionn, and Fionn says, the best lesson my dad taught me was to always be honest and upright. Though he's no longer with us, bless him, his values continue to guide me every day, and are the same values that I pass on to my children. And you know, you have a very lovely message as well. Fionn says, Dad, I miss you dearly. Happy Father's Day. Your lessons will stay with me for life. Aww, that is really so sweet. You know what? Thank you so much for chiming through via WhatsApp. I promise I'm going to read every single story. Unfortunately, I'm not able to share all, okay? Because there's really a lot. Right now, I'm counting. I'm not even lying. I think at this point in time, it's about 50 over messages already. So I am going to reply every single one. Just hang on tight. Only one prize up for grabs, and this is going to Ian. So Ian, congratulations. Ian's story is, my dad taught me to be content and appreciative of the little things around me, like being able to eat, to walk, for family, and for the people who loves me. Now, growing up as a teenager, I always thought it was not being ambitious. But now that I'm a full-grown adult, I now know true joy is to be content, and wealth is found in the little things like relationships and genuine friendships. Wow. And that, ladies and gentlemen, is the best advice. It is true. So you know what, Ian? Congratulations. You are my lucky winner. I will be replying you in just a bit.
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4: We've been having so much fun
3: on the big show.
2: And you know what? I think you'd be very proud of me. You know I have a banana every day, right?
4: Yes.
2: But also in my Tupperware today, I have...
4: Chicken!
2: The fried chicken flavored Lay's that limited edition chips from the World Cup. So I'm going to try that later.
4: That doesn't count,
2: Angel. Of course it does. It's fried chicken. It said fried chicken on the packet.
4: Fried chicken flavor is not equate to actual fried chicken.
2: Oh, it's not actual chicken?
4: But baby steps. I mean, we start you off with the fried
2: the
4: chicken
2: flavor.
4: Flavors. And then next week,
2: you
4: reel
2: me
4: fried
2: in.
4: Chicken.
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6: A traffic update from ICA. Heavy departure traffic at Woodlands Checkpoint due to tailback from Malaysia. Delays are expected and motorists are advised to check traffic conditions before embarking on their journey. 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
2: These are your news headlines. I'm Jamit Singh. Electronics retailer Gain City says it has been hit by a surge of suspicious one-star Google reviews over the past 2 weeks. Gain City said the reviews contain no details about customer experiences, products or services. Showrooms in Sungai Kadut, Ang Mo Kio, Marina Square, IMM and Tampines One were affected. In some cases, showroom ratings fell from 5.0 to 4.9. Employees also began receiving WhatsApp messages from strangers offering services that can wipe out the negative reviews. The retailer has lodged a police report. Australia has agreed to pay 28 million Australian dollars or 25.4 million Singapore dollars to compensate 38 asylum seekers held in a remote immigration detention centre 2 decades ago. The class action settlement follows a recent High Court ruling that the government was not immune from compensation claims over unlawful detention. The Woomera Centre, which held nearly 1,500 people within 6 months of opening in 1999, led human rights groups to condemn Australia's punitive asylum seeker policies. A third of its detainees were children. The centre was eventually closed in 2003. Former South Korean Defence Minister Kim Jong-un has been sentenced to 3 years in prison for leaking a list of military intelligence personnel linked to former President Yoon Suk-yeol's failed martial law bid in 2024. A Seoul court found Mr. Kim guilty of sharing personal information with a former intelligence chief who had been dishonorably discharged years earlier. Prosecutors said the list was intended to help form a so-called second investigation unit under martial law to probe unsubstantiated election fraud claims. The court said Mr. Kim's actions became one of the driving forces behind Mr. Yoon's martial law declaration. Indian health authorities are investigating allegations that wastewater discharge from a Tata Electronics iPhone components factory in Tamil Nadu contaminated nearby farmland and caused skin problems among residents. A health inspection found discharge from the Tata plant had caused a severe foul smell, while farmers alleged the contamination has damaged crops and made land infertile. Water samples collected by health officials reportedly also tested positive for E. coli bacteria. The dispute comes as India expands iPhone manufacturing, with the country expected to produce 26% of the world's iPhones this year. Health officials in the Democratic Republic of Congo say Ebola patients are fleeing treatment centres in search of food, complicating efforts to contain the outbreak. More than 150 escapes have been recorded since late May. Nearly 900 people have been infected, with more than a quarter dying from the virus. Aid agencies say widespread hunger in eastern Congo is forcing families to choose between isolation and survival. The World Food Programme is now providing hot meals at Ebola treatment centres and delivering food to patients, monitored contacts and affected families.
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2: Mexico have become the first team to reach the 2026 World Cup round of 32 after a 1-0 win over South Korea. Luis Romo scored the only goal in the 50th minute, giving Mexico 6 points from 2 matches, following their opening victory over South Africa. Despite the defeat, South Korea remained second in Group A on 3 points after beating the Czech Republic in their opener. Tomorrow morning, the USA take on Australia in a potentially crucial Group D clash, while Turkey face Paraguay in the other Group D encounter. In Group C, Scotland meet Morocco in a key battle for qualification, while Brazil will be looking to strengthen their position against Haiti. Meanwhile, Iran's Football Federation says it will lodge a complaint with FIFA over travel restrictions imposed on the team during the World Cup. Iran claim organisers rejected a request to travel from their base in Tijuana to Los Angeles 2 days before the Group D match against Belgium on June 21st. The Federation says the additional time was needed for players to adapt to conditions and complete preparations. US officials say Iran had been informed in advance that the team would only be allowed to enter the United States 1 day before matches and must leave immediately afterwards. And finally, the London Marathon will be staged over 2 days for the first time in its history in 2027, allowing a record 100,000 runners to take part. Elite women will race on April 24th, while the elite men's event will fall on April 25th, as part of the marathon's 47th edition. The move comes after record demand, with 1.33 million people entering the public ballot for the 2027 race, up 18% on the previous record. And that's your sports update. I'm Jamit Singh.
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5: Oh yes, you know it. Looking at the time, you and I, it is time to celebrate, all because of the weekend has officially begun. Yes, welcome to the weekend, or rather the early start of your weekend. Now, I'm going to be yours all the way till 8 p.m. And in this hour, one last chance this week for you to put your knowledge to the test in the game Are You Switched On? And hopefully you're going to be my lucky winner to walk away with that 8 Gelato Discovery set, which is worth $150. Now, sometime in this hour, I'm also going to be sharing with you what you can expect this Father's Day, which is, of course, this Sunday, because as you know, KISS 92, we are back with more surprises, and this one is really good for the dads. So stay tuned for the details. Right now, let's kick off your evening. It is Tate McRae with It's Okay, I'm Okay, right here on KISS 92. All the great songs in one place. Happy Friday!

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0: Broken down vehicle has been spotted on the TPE. This one is headed towards PIE right after Punggol Road. One more broken down vehicle as well spotted on the BKE. This is headed towards Woodlands just before Dairy Farm Road. Do avoid lane 1. And an accident has unfortunately occurred on the PIE. This one is headed towards Changi right after Bedok North Avenue 3. In the meantime, please buckle up, drive safe.
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1: 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All right, so I think you and I can confirm one thing about Singaporeans, and that is we do travel for the food. Now, if you remember, we asked you to share your favorite Aussie memories, and so many of them involved something delicious. Now, for example, a story from June and her husband. They celebrated their wedding anniversary in South Australia, sitting by a fire, sharing a charcuterie platter, sipping Barossa wine, and watching the sunset. Honestly, that sounds less like a holiday and more like the opening scene of a romantic movie, right? And you know, I totally get it, because some of my best travel memories involve food as well. Now, the thing about Australia is that eating isn't just eating. You can wander through markets like Yumandi Markets on the Sunshine Coast or Queen Victoria Market in Melbourne. You get to enjoy incredible local produce, sip wine in the Barossa Valley, and yes, even enjoy the Aussies' favorite Southeast Asian dish, which is a laksa in Darwin. So if you are craving a taste of Australia, start planning your next holiday today at australia.com. 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

0: Love featuring Troye Sivan with I'm So Tired right here in KISS 92. All the great songs in one place. It's Umiko, and like I mentioned, KISS 92, well, we're all back with more surprises, and this one is for the dads. So what is happening this Sunday, Father's Day, right, 21st of June, is a chance for you to catch our very own Shaunya Sia, who is going to be outside Plaza Singapura. Okay, so this is, of course, Dhoby Ghaut MRT along the main stretch from 12 p.m. So they will be handing out delicious velvety lava brownie bites from Get Baked, okay? And these are brownies that are highly approved by Michelin level chefs that can be either, eaten cold, room temperature, or heated up as well. Now, if you can't make it down this Sunday at 12 p.m. outside Plaza Sing, that is okay. You can still get a treat for dad, okay? Only for KISS 92 listeners. You'll be able to enjoy 10% off with the promo code KISS92. Now remember, the promo code must all be written in capital letters because it is case sensitive. So KISS and then the numerics 9 and 2 on their website, getbaked.now. All right, so that's getbaked.now. The promo is running from now all the way till Sunday. If not, then Shaunya is going to see you this Sunday outside Plaza Sing. All right, right now, back to the music, the sounds of Ive and more on the playlist next.
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4: Broken down vehicle has been spotted on the CTE. This one is headed towards AYE right after PIE Changi. You've also got another broken down vehicle on the PIE. This one is headed towards Changi after Tengah Boulevard. And a fresh one in is blackout of traffic lights observed at Ang Mo Kio Avenue 3, where the junction of Street 42 is. So if you're in the area, please be careful, slow down, give way, and signal early. Remember to buckle up.

0: That's Ive with XOXZ right here on Kiss 92. All the great songs in one place. It's Umiko, and if you absolutely love a really good gelato, you got to go check out this brand called 8 Gelato, like E-I-G-H-T, gelato.com. Okay, that's where you can head to, because they produce everything in very small batches. It is a made-to-order gelato studio that is centered around very refined texture and clarity of flavor. Right now, up for grabs, I do have my very last 8 Gelato Discovery Set, which is worth $150, okay? But to win this, we got to test your knowledge first. In the game, are you switched on? So, if you are ready to play, you gotta drop me that WhatsApp text right now to the number 8855-0920 and just say, I love gelato. I love gelato. Send it to me. Stay close to your phone, because you never know, I could be calling you right back. Good luck. It's Friday, the 19th of June.
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4: A traffic update from ICA. Heavy departure traffic at Woodlands Checkpoint due to tailback from Malaysia. Delays are expected, and motorists are advised to check traffic conditions before embarking on their journey. Follow ICA Facebook for more updates.
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0: All right, you've got heavy traffic in the CTE tunnel. This one is headed towards AYE at Havelock Road exit. Broken down vehicle spotted on the CTE headed towards AYE right after PIE Changi, and blackout of traffic lights observed at Ang Mo Kio Avenue 3 where the junction of Street 42 is. In the meantime, buckle up, drive safe.
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7: These are your news headlines. I'm Jamit Singh. Electronics retailer Gain City says it has been hit by a surge of suspicious one-star Google reviews over the past 2 weeks. Gain City said the reviews contain no details about customer experiences, products, or...
6: The Straits Times,

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1: Hi, this is Yumiko from Kiss 92. I'm looking for Sierra.
0: Hi, that's me.
1: Hi, Sierra. So I got your text and you said, I love gelato, which also means I gotta ask you, are you ready to play the game?
0: Yep.
1: Okay, you said it. Let's go.
2: Are you
3: switched on?
1: All right, so we got to spin the wheel first. Ooh, Sierra, do you love animals?
0: Yes.
1: There's a means you have to think about it. So hopefully you love animals because that is your category for today.
0: Okay.
1: Okay means you are able to answer the questions, right?
0: Hopefully so.
1: All right, total of three questions. Every question, you've got two options, A or B. If you're ready, let's go. Question number one, which animal has three hearts? A, squid. B, octopus.
0: Octopus.
1: Not bad. Okay, question number two, which animal can sleep standing up? A horse, B, a tiger.
0: A horse.
1: Fantastic. And question number three, it is a trick question. Listen very carefully.
0: Oh
1: now, what day is 21st of June 2026? A, the World Cup finals, or B, Father's Day?
0: Father's Day.
1: And you know what, Sierra? Congratulations!
0: Thank you.
1: You are most welcome. And you're walking away with my very last 8 Gelato Discovery set worth $150, courtesy of 8 Gelato.
0: Thank you so much, 8 Gelato and Yumiko. I've been waiting for this forever. Thank you, Kiss 92.
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4: Kiss 92 weather.
1: Temperature is falling to a possible low of 24 degrees tonight. Right now, it feels like 30 degrees. No signs of showers, and it is just partly cloudy.
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1: Broken down vehicle spotted on the KJE. This one is headed towards PIE just before Choa Chu Kang Drive. And one more broken down vehicle spotted on the SLE. This is headed towards CTE just before Woodlands Avenue 2. In the meantime, buckle up, drive safe.
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0: And that's Mabel with Don't Call Me Up right here in KISS 92. All the great songs in one place. It's Miko. And you know, the last, 20 minutes or so, I've been receiving loads of messages. And they are one of the best messages ever the whole of this week. Thank you so much. I mean, if you remember, earlier, in the last hour, we were just talking about the best lesson your father has taught you, right? And I shared that, you know, unfortunately, I grew up in a single-parent family, all because, my dad, unfortunately, he passed on very early in life, right? So I lost him when I was 7. And I feel like I turned out A-okay, all because, overnight, I kind of had to learn how to be a little bit more independent. Oh, yes. And so many messages have chimed in saying, you know what, Yumi, you did more than okay. Yeah, that's so sweet of you. You know, I've never thought that I would ever have this day where I would be sharing this story on air, right? Because not many people know about my family background. But yeah, you know, it is that little lessons in life that your dad or your father has taught you, you would definitely remember, confirm cannot forget. So whether it was, you know, a statement, a string of wise words, or just an action, right? Just think about it and appreciate your father for, you know, being there for you in life, okay? So if you're very lucky and your dad is still around, you know, you're still able to see your dad this weekend, just go to him and tell him, thank you, Dad. Thank you, Father, for teaching me all of these, little things in life. I really do appreciate you. And of course, don't tell lies, lah. All right, so it's got to be from the bottom of your heart, okay? And to answer one more message, or rather this question that said, is there really no song that says Papa? I'm not lying, okay? So the only Papa song I have is this one, Papa Don't Preach. All right, so thank you for all your suggestions in terms of Father's Day song. But you know what? Here's a little memo going out there, okay? If you happen to be a music talent, all right, why don't you write something about Happy Father's Day and then send it to us to KISS 92, okay? Right now, back to the music, the sounds of Michael Bublé and news headlines on the way to keep you updated on what's been happening around the world and in Singapore. Stay.
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9: A traffic update from ICA. Heavy departure traffic at Woodlands Checkpoint due to tailback from Malaysia. Delays are expected and motorists are advised to check traffic conditions before embarking on their journey. Follow ICA Facebook for more updates.
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2: These are your news headlines. I'm Jamit Singh. A 20-year-old man has been ordered to undergo at least a year of reformative training after pleading guilty to raping two girls aged 13 and 14. The man met both young victims on the now-defunct online chat platform Omegle in 2023. He eventually lured them to HDB staircase landings where he carried out the offences. The man was also charged with possessing intimate images of his 17-year-old female cousin. The judge cited the man's willingness to take full responsibility and work on areas of need as key to his potential for reform. A 36-year-old man has been charged after allegedly colliding into a taxi in Kallang while under the influence of methamphetamine, also known as ice. Mohammad Firdaus is accused of dangerous driving, driving without a Class 3 license, and possessing weapons. Police said Firdaus allegedly fled the scene after Wednesday's morning's crash along Kallang Bahru, which resulted in injuries to the taxi driver and his passenger. Officers later recovered suspected drugs, vaporizers, and a knuckle duster from Firdaus's car. He also allegedly had two knives in his possession in a hotel room in Marine Parade Road. Firdaus was arrested within 5 hours of the report. In Thailand, a 43-year-old man has been sentenced to 18 months in prison for royal defamation over a comment posted in a private Facebook group discussing the monarchy. The group Royalist Marketplace has more than 2.2 million members. Rights group Thai Lawyers for Human Rights said the sentence was reduced from 3 years after the man pleaded guilty. Thailand's Lese Majeste law, which shields the royal family from criticism, carries jail terms of up to 15 years per offence. Since 2020, 291 people have been charged under the law, including at least 17 linked to the Facebook group. Planned US-Iran talks in Switzerland aimed at ending the Middle East conflict have been postponed after US Vice President J.D. Vance cancelled plans to travel to Geneva. Switzerland has confirmed the negotiations would not take place today, while there was no immediate response from Iran. The proposed deal would give negotiators 60 days to resolve issues surrounding Iran's nuclear program, while easing sanctions on Tehran and unfreezing billions of dollars in Iranian assets. The war, which began in February, has killed at least 7,000 people and disrupted global energy markets. Meanwhile, a Japanese-owned oil tanker carrying three Japanese crew members has safely passed through the Strait of Hormuz and exited the Gulf. The Liberian-flagged vessel had been stranded in the Gulf during the Iran conflict and is now heading to Japan. Tokyo said it coordinated with Iran to secure safe passage. Prime Minister Sanae Takeuchi said 37 Japan-linked vessels are still waiting to transit the strait as diplomatic efforts continue to restore normal shipping operations.
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2: Mexico have become the first team to reach the 2026 World Cup round of 32 after a 1-0 win over South Korea. Luis Romo scored the only goal in the 50th minute, giving Mexico 6 points from two matches following their opening victory over South Africa. Despite the defeat, South Korea remained second in Group A on 3 points after beating the Czech Republic in their opener. Tomorrow morning, the USA take on Australia in a potentially crucial Group D clash, while Turkey face Paraguay in the other Group D encounter. In Group C, Scotland meet Morocco in a key battle for qualification, while Brazil will be looking to strengthen their position against Haiti. Meanwhile, Iran's Football Federation says it will lodge a complaint with FIFA over travel restrictions imposed on the team during the World Cup. Iran claim organizers rejected a request to travel from their base in Tijuana to Los Angeles 2 days before the Group G match against Belgium on June 21st. The Federation says the additional time was needed for players to adapt to conditions and complete preparations. US officials say Iran had been informed in advance that the team would only be allowed to enter the United States 1 day before matches and must leave immediately afterwards. And finally, the London Marathon will be staged over 2 days for the first time in its history in 2027, allowing a record 100,000 runners to take part. Elite women will race on April 24th, while the elite men's event will fall on April 25th, as part of the marathon's 47th edition. The move comes after record demand, with 1.33 million people entering the public ballot for the 2027 race, up 18% on the previous record. And that's your sports update. I'm Jamit Singh.
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5: Oh yes, officially the weekend has begun already, and hopefully, you know, you've got a nice lineup of activities you can enjoy with the whole family. And don't forget to also cater a little bit of rest time, okay? What you and I like to call me time, alone time, just for yourself to stay sane and to clear that mind. Now, I'm going to be yours for one last hour, and in this hour, I do have one Freaky Friday track on the way just for you to get you grooving into the weekend. So stick around for that. But right now, let's kick off your evening. It is Bruno Mars with Cha Cha Cha right here on KISS 92. All the great songs in one place.

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0: Broken down vehicle spotted on the KPE. This one is headed towards TPE at the TPE SLE exit. And one more broken down vehicle spotted on the PIE headed towards Tuas at the CTE City exit. In the meantime, please buckle up, drive safe.
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0: Black Eyed Peas with Boom Boom Pow right here in Kiss 92. All the great songs in one place. 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
0: 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All right, so I think you and I can confirm one thing about Singaporeans, and that is we do travel for the food. Now, if you remember, we asked you to share your favorite Aussie memories, and so many of them involved something delicious. Now, for example, a story from June and her husband. 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Honestly, that sounds less like a holiday and more like the opening scene of a romantic movie, right? And you know, I totally get it because some of my best travel memories involve food as well. Now, the thing about Australia is that eating isn't just eating. 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You get to enjoy incredible local produce, sip wine in the Barossa Valley, and yes, even enjoy the Aussies' favorite Southeast Asian dish, which is a laksa in Darwin. So if you are craving a taste of Australia, start planning your next holiday today at australia.com. 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
0: An accident has unfortunately occurred on the PIE. This one is headed towards Tuas right after KPE ECP. In the meantime, please buckle up, drive safe.

0: And that's The Paper Kites with Bloom right here on Kiss 92. All the great songs in one place. It's Miko, and you know how I try my best to bring you one of the best remixes of a song that you love or a very popular song that we have right here on Kiss 92. And this week, I found something from Ed Sheeran. Oh yes, I found a lovely spin, or rather a lovely remix done for Shivers, and this is actually known as the Ofen Beach Remix, okay? Something to get you grooving into the weekend. Enjoy!
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3: A traffic update from ICA. Heavy departure traffic at Woodlands Checkpoint due to tailback from Malaysia. Delays are expected and motorists are advised to check traffic conditions before embarking on their journey. 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
0: Broken down vehicle spotted on the PIE. This one is headed towards Tuas right after Eng Neo Avenue. And one more broken down vehicle spotted on the CTE headed towards AYE right after Ang Mo Kio Avenue 5. In the meantime, please buckle up, drive safe and be patient on the roads.
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7: These are your news headlines. I'm Jamit Singh. A 20-year-old man has been ordered to undergo at least a year of reformative training after pleading guilty to raping two girls aged 13 and 14. The man met both young victims on the now-defunct online chat platform Omegle in 2023. He eventually lured them to HB Staircase Landings, where he carried out the offences. The man was also charged with possessing intimate images of his 17-year-old female cousin. The judge cited the man's willingness to take full responsibility and work on areas of need as key to his potential for reform. A 36-year-old man has been charged after allegedly colliding into a taxi in Kallang while under the influence of methamphetamine, also known as ice. Mohamed Firdaus is accused of dangerous driving, driving without a Class 3 license, and possessing weapons. Police said Firdaus allegedly fled the scene after Wednesday's morning's crash along Kallang Bahru, which resulted in injuries to the taxi driver and his passenger. Officers later recovered suspected drugs, vaporizers, and a knuckle duster from Firdaus's car. He also allegedly had two knives in his possession in a hotel room in Marine Parade Road. Firdaus was arrested within 5 hours of the report. In Thailand, a 43-year-old man has been sentenced to possessing weapons. Police said Firdaus allegedly fled the scene after Wednesday's morning.

0: Silk featuring Leto with 7 right here in KISS 92. All the great songs in one place. It's Miko, and together with Tourism Australia, well, we want to give a massive shout out all over again to all of our incredible Take Me Back to Australia contestants. Okay, so I gotta say, the amazing entries, they completely stole our hearts, and that's why tomorrow, Saturday, 20th of June, we're all gonna be throwing a celebration just for you at Yochi at the Star Vista. Now, this is only for invited guests, where they'll be able to enjoy a complimentary bowl of Yochi and a goodie bag courtesy of Tourism Australia. And for anyone else listening and is hanging around the area, you can pop by for the festivities once the doors open to general public at 10 in the morning, okay? So it will be open to public at 10, and the party will continue all the way till 11:30 a.m. There's going to be a couple of fun crowd activities, and it will be hosted by Shania and Kim. So make sure you're marking your calendars tomorrow at Yochi at the Star Vista from 10 a.m. onwards, okay? Right now, back to the music. I do have the sounds of Rosalyn and Neo on the playlist next.
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3: KISS 92 weather.
0: Temperature is falling to a possible low of 24 degrees tonight. Right now, it feels like 30 degrees. No signs of showers, and it is just partly cloudy.
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0: And that's Cobra Starship featuring Sebi with You Make Me Feel right here in Kiss 92. All the great songs in one place. It's Umiko, and thank you so much for keeping me company the whole of this week here on the Sunset Sessions, or rather the last 4 days that I've been back on the show, right? It's been so wonderful, and hopefully you had as much fun as I did as well. Right now, time for me to head on out of here and to enjoy the rest of my weekend. And as promised, yesterday we spoke about bracelets and accessories, right? So on my Instagram page, on my Instagram stories, I have uploaded a couple of shots of my favorite bracelets of all times. You can go take a look and to see what I get up to before and after work as well, right? At yumiko.kaihara, that's where you can find me. Right now, going to be handing things over to Shawnee Asia, who is yours to keep all the way till midnight. Now, stick around with her because up for grabs, she does have one prize, last prize, and you could be her lucky winner, okay? Enjoy the rest of your weekend. Happy Father's Day to you and your family, and hopefully you're going to have a ball of a time with the World Cup matches across the weekend as well. I'll catch you back here next Monday, same time, same place, only on Kiss 92.
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3: Hey, you know what? I think you'd be very proud of me. You know I have a banana every day, right?
4: Yes.
3: But also in my Tupperware today, I have...
4: Chicken!
3: The fried chicken flavored Lay's that limited edition chips from the World Cup. So I'm going to try that later.
4: That doesn't count,
3: Angel. Of course it does. It's fried chicken. It said fried chicken on the packet.
4: Fried chicken flavor is not equate to actual fried chicken.
3: Oh, it's not actual chicken?
4: But baby steps. I mean, we start you off with the fried
3: the
4: chicken
3: flavor.
4: Flavors, and then next week,
3: you reel
4: real
3: me
4: fried
3: in.
4: Chicken.
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2: These are your news headlines. I'm Jamit Singh. More families will qualify for tuition and bursaries from the Chinese Development Assistance Council, or CDAC, from 2027. The self-help group is raising its income eligibility thresholds in a move expected to benefit about 800 more households. Families with a gross monthly household income of $5,300 or less, or a per capita income of $2,000 or less, will be eligible for support. This is up from the current threshold of $4,800 and $1,400, respectively. CDAC will also grow its network to 18 facilities, adding centres in Punggol, North Shore, Jurong West, Canberra, Tampines North and Tengah. A fire broke out at a hawker centre in Whampoa this afternoon, but no one was hurt. In videos uploaded on social media, bright orange flames can be seen emerging from an exhaust duct at Whampoa Makan Place in Whampoa Drive. Jalan Besar GRC MP Sean Lowe says the SCDF put out the fire within half an hour. He added that the town council will assess the damage and carry out reinstatement works over the coming days. Authorities will also look into the cause of the fire, and the market will be reopened only when it is safe to do so. The SCDF could soon be one of the first emergency response organisations in the world to use an unmanned surface vessel in its operations. The vessels, which are equipped with autonomous navigation and unmanned firefighting capabilities, are currently undergoing trials. Second Minister for Home Affairs Edwin Tong says officers can use the vessel to transmit real-time information and respond better to high-risk incidents. He was speaking at the official opening of the SCDF Marine Division's new HQ at Pulau Berani. Mr. Tong added that the new facility will advance SCDF's drone capabilities and ensure the force is ready for challenges ahead. In Japan, authorities are taking steps to expand support for elderly people who have no relatives or reliable family support. Local municipalities will be required to help this group of seniors with such matters as hospital admission and handling administrative procedures after death. Those who are struggling financially can use the service free of charge or at reduced costs. This comes as the number of people aged 65 or older without relatives is projected to rise to almost 4.5 million in 2050. Authorities aim to implement these changes by June 2028. And finally, in World Cup-related news, football fans keeping up with the action can now also do it while digging into some burgers and fries. 16 McDonald's outlets across the island will be screening live matches while the tournament goes on. Participating branches include three in Ang Mo Kio, as well as outlets in Sengkang, Bedok Reservoir, Yishun Safra and Jurong East. The fast food giant says screening schedules will vary by location and patrons are encouraged to check with individual outlets for more details.
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2: Mexico have become the first team to reach the 2026 World Cup round of 32 after a 1-0 win over South Korea. Luis Romo scored the only goal in the 50th minute, giving Mexico 6 points from 2 matches, following their opening victory over South Africa. Despite the defeat, South Korea remained second in Group A on 3 points after beating the Czech Republic in their opener. Tomorrow morning, the USA take on Australia in a potentially crucial Group D clash, while Turkey faced Paraguay in the other Group D encounter. In Group C, Scotland meet Morocco in a key battle for qualification, while Brazil will be looking to strengthen their position against Haiti. Meanwhile, Iran's Football Federation says it will lodge a complaint with FIFA over travel restrictions imposed on the team during the World Cup. Iran claim organizers rejected a request to travel from their base in Tijuana to Los Angeles 2 days before the Group G match against Belgium on June 21st. The Federation says the additional time was needed for players to adapt to conditions and complete preparations. US officials say Iran had been informed in advance that the team would only be allowed to enter the United States 1 day before matches and must leave immediately afterwards. And finally, the London Marathon will be staged over 2 days for the first time in its history in 2027, allowing a record 100,000 runners to take part. Elite women will race on April 24th, while the elite men's event will fall on April 25th, as part of the marathon's 47th edition. The move comes after record demand, with 1.33 million people entering the public ballot for the 2027 race, up 18% on the previous record. And that's your sports update. I'm Jamit Singh.
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8: What's good? 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
8: That's coming up in just a while. 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But first up, we're looking out for music from XG. We got some Will Smith, Carly Rae Jepsen on the way. But kicking us off here, it's Meghan Trainor, all about that bass. Because you

Hypnotized. You're tuned in to Kiss 92, all the great songs in one place. It's your girl, Shania, with you, your music owl. And you know what that means. We're back again with the hottest, the newest tracks just released today, this Friday. You decide which ones we add to the Kiss 92 playlist, which ones will appear next week. Well, you tell me. WhatsApp me, 88550920, what you love, what you don't. Because right here, we got a lovely little comeback from Tyla, my I'm a Piano Queen. This is It Love.

0: mean, it is giving that little Tyla flavor, you know, makes you want to groove, makes you want to move a little bit. What are you thinking about it, Dana?
1: Honestly, whenever I hear this song, it really makes me want to dance, and I think that's the vibe she was going for, so I think it's kind of good.
0: Yeah, this is a new one that has just dropped today, and I think it's definitely safe to say we made the right person famous, because so far she has been feeding us, she has been giving us music that is fresh, that we don't really see, hear from any other artists right now, so I'm with this one. We also had a new one here from Joe Jonas. Funnily enough, this is so like him. He collaborated with a new farming game called Heyday.
1: Oh my gosh.
0: On a new theme song called The Cozy Anthem.

Oh my goodness, this is seriously like the most unexpected crossover in history. It's kind of wild. It feels like he's in his country era. He's in his Hannah Montana bag, if you will. But you know what though? I'm not gonna lie, this is very smart marketing, because all the Joe Jonas fans, myself included, now I'm interested. Now I want to go and download the game Hay Day. So this is working. We also do have other new music from Miles Smith. We got some new Rise, Stacy in the world of K-pop. We're going to be getting to that in just a bit. But let me know what you've been loving, what you haven't been loving so much on WhatsApp, 88550920. What should we add to our playlist right now? We're going back here with Will Smith. This is Switch on Kiss 92.

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0: fresh off of the Toy Story 5 soundtrack. We got Taylor Swift back in her country roots there. It's I Knew It, I Knew You on Kiss 92. All the great songs in one place. What's good? It's your music owl, Shania, with you. We also have Dana in the studio today.
1: Hey.
0: Josh is over in Bangkok. He will be back soon. But right here, we're getting to the newest music just dropped today. We got a new fresh one here from Miles Smith. Now, he's been killing it. He has been charting. Now, he hasn't actually been in the game a long time, so to see him shoot to the top, it's been really fun as a fan, actually. This is Heaven.

0: Okay, you know what this song gives me? I feel like it needs to be in like the epic saga of like a rom-com. What do you think, Dana?
1: Rom-com? I would feel like it's a little bit more of like those endings where it's like the protagonist and the antagonist suddenly make up or something like that.
0: Girl, the song's called Heaven. Okay, we also got a new one here from Chloe. Now, you may know her and her sister, Hallie. They used to be doing music together. Now, they've branched out into doing their own solo work. Now, I, in particular, extra excited about this because what do you mean that Timbaland, the producer, is back? Now, Chloe and him have collaborated on this track, and this is Talkin' Dirty.

love an R&B track. Come on now. Now, one thing about Chloe is that she's always bringing R&B music back to life. I mean, the sound, the beat is definitely giving you the old school 90s like Aaliyah, Missy Elliott, genuine type vibes. And I was not expecting this collaboration to hit, but you know, when Timbaland is on the track, you know that is gonna be good. Now, when we come back, we're jumping over to the world of K-pop and also music from home. We got some Rise, some Stacy. We also shout out to my friend Gels, a wonderful R&B artist from home here. We're gonna be getting into her music in just a bit. For right now, we got weather updates from Dana coming soon.

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3: It's a cloudy evening, dropping to a low of 24 tonight. And as for tomorrow, we're expecting thundery showers in the afternoon while also hitting highs of 33.
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0: The Little Pink Pantherist this Friday featuring Ice Spice, Boy's a Liar on Kiss 92. All the great songs in one place. It's kind of wild. You can actually check out the full interview that I did with Pink Pantherist over on YouTube. It's kind of crazy to think about how, I don't know, I got to speak to her in real life. Because for a lot of us, you know, we were first introduced to her music over on TikTok. Right, Dana?
1: Yeah, that's right. Like, I think growing up, I've heard a lot of Boy's a Liar. I think that's how I even know the song, actually, through TikTok.
0: Yeah, and I hope that she's going to become an artist that we will be able to see for a long, long time more, yeah. Be it whether she's charting or not. She's got songs that I hope become classics. Now, coming up in the next hour, it is your chance to win.
1: You can win a scent ritual experience for two by Between Scents worth $165, where you can design your own favorite perfume.
0: I will say, I've always been a fan of anything customized, something that you can make your own. I feel like it just makes things more special, you know?
1: Yeah. Or if you're feeling like a little bit more wonky, you want to adventure a little bit, you can even make like chicken rice scent. Maybe you can try.
0: Well, I doubt that they will have the things to make a chicken rice scent. But if that's something that's really personal to you, really memorable, why not? Go ahead and give it a shot. Make it your own. Or better yet, make it for a loved one. I think doing anything customized makes it a great gift. Oh, Father's Day is this Sunday, actually. Yes. This would make for a really fun gift as well. So if you want to win, coming up in the next hour, we got a little game that we're about to play. I like to call it Name That Number. We're going to be telling you all the details on how to play. But right now, drop me a WhatsApp, 88550920, with the words, I want to smell good. Because who doesn't want to, right? I want to smell good. WhatsApp me, 88550920. Hold on to your phones real tight, because I will be dropping you a call very, very soon.
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4: What's good? You made it to Friday. TGIF. We're about to get the party started. What's good? It's your girl, your music owl, Shania, taking you all the way to 12 midnight. Now, while Josh is over on vacation, we have Dana in the studio.
9: Hey.
4: Now, in this hour, okay, we want to reward you because you made it to the end of the week. We got a little prize to give away. 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
9: That's right. Tonight, you can win a scent ritual experience for two by Between Scents worth $165, where you can design your own favorite perfume.
4: It's all about customizing it to whatever you like. So if you want to win, drop me a WhatsApp right now. The number's 88550920 with the words, I want to smell good. Number's 88550920. I want to smell good. That's what you gotta write down. That's what you gotta tell me. And hold on to your phones real tight because we have a game that we're about to play in just a while and I might be calling you in a little bit. For right now, we're looking forward to some Kylie Minogue. We've got some Girls' Generation, some Selena Gomez on the way. But this is Marshmello and Anne-Marie, Friends on Kiss 92.

0: Hello.
1: Hello, is this Lewis?
0: Hello.
1: Hi. Hello. I love the energy from you. Now, coming up, Lewis, we have a bit of a game that we're going to play, okay? I call this Name That Number. So, if you get this right, you get to win a scent ritual experience for two from Between Scents worth $164. Are you a big fan of perfume?
0: Yes.
1: Are those your daughters around?
0: Nicole and Rachel.
1: Nicole and Rachel. Hello, girls. Now, you're going to help your dad win this prize, right?
0: Okay. Go.
1: Okay. All right. Lewis, can you name me three countries that start with the letter A?
2: Argentina, Afghanistan,
0: America.
2: Oh,
1: okay, girls, you know your geography there. Dana has a question.
3: Okay, name me two animals that live in the ocean.
2: Dolphin and whale.
1: You gave me three. That's a bonus. I like that. Okay, now, finally, if you get this right, you're going to win, okay? Can you name me one neighborhood in the east of Singapore, the east side of Singapore? Go. Where?
0: Pasir Ris
1: is absolutely correct. Congratulations, Lewis, Nicole, and Rachel. Congratulations. Y'all are going to be smelling good. You have just won a scent ritual experience for two from Between Scents worth $164. Enjoy.
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0: It's about you.
1: I'm making the night mine.
0: Because we give a hoot.
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0: BTS's G-Man with Who on Kiss 92. Well, who's taking you all the way to 12 midnight? It's your girl, Shania, your music owl with you. We also have Dana joining me here today.
1: Hey.
0: Now, the two of us were part of the Gen Z generation. Mm-hmm. Now, we're diving into a bit of a segment here, which we actually require Josh's millennial expertise, if you will. It's time for
2: Millennial versus Gen Z.
3: They say, oh my God, I see the way you shine.
2: Who wins?
0: Now, I don't know if I agree with Dance Monkey being the song that represents this generation. I have a bone to pick with that. But anyways, moving on. There has been a study that has revealed that Gen Zs are doing a couple of things very differently from the millennials. So Dana and I are going to see if we agree with it or if we disagree. Starting us off here, Dana, this is something that the study found, okay? Apparently, Gen Zs are now choosing more experiences over tangible things like bags, shoes, shopping in general. I tend to agree with this.
1: I think I'll agree with that as well.
0: Gen Zs love concerts. They love traveling.
1: They love food,
0: discovering things. Yeah. What was the last place you went to?
1: The last place I went to, I went to Bangkok recently. There was a lot of good food there as well.
0: A lot of the weekend getaways, I think, are actually being snapped up by the Gen Z generation as well. Mm-hmm. Oh, maybe it is just that we have bad self-control.
1: Maybe.
0: Perhaps it was that. But anyways, we also have this finding in the study. Oh, now I think this might be a bit controversial. It says Gen Z is actually the loneliest generation.
1: Good.
0: Discovering things.
1: Yeah.
0: What was the last place you went to?
1: The last

0: all about making friends online. Mm-hmm. But I don't know if you'll actually be able to forge like real connection, so much so that you bring that online connection into being like a real friend that you would see in person in real life, you know?
1: Oh yeah, but I feel like it depends on how you manage your social media, who you let in and out. But for me personally, I only follow back the people or accept the people who I've actually had a real connection with. So okay. Yeah, so not just like random people who like, oh, follow. No, okay. I wouldn't accept that.
0: This Gen Z be moving different. Mm. Okay, and now, this one? Ooh. We're going to get some mixed opinions. Mm. We will get into this in the next break. For right now, though, this is Girls' Generation G on KISS 92.
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4: It's a cloudy evening, dropping to a low of 24 tonight. And as for tomorrow, we're expecting thundery showers in the afternoon while also hitting highs of 33.
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0: It's Kiss 92, all the great songs in one place. It's your girl, Shania, with you this Friday. And joining me on the show, we have Dana with me.
1: Hello.
0: Now, we have been talking about this random study, okay? And it apparently claims that there are a couple things that Gen Zs do differently from the generation before us. Those are the millennials. So for context, Dana and I, both Gen Zs, so we're going to see if we agree or if we disagree with the claims that they have here, okay? Okay, now this one, off the top of my head, I already have an opinion on this. It says that Gen Zs are the most decisive generation so far.
1: No way.
0: Who came up with this? As a Gen Z, I disagree. Mm-hmm. I really do. In no circumstance would we be more decisive than, what, our parents?
1: No, there's definitely no way I'd be more decisive than my parents.
0: Right?
1: Yeah.
0: So we're going to need to find somebody to confirm that. Maybe right. Not us. Maybe some other Gen Z out there.
1: Maybe we're part of the minority who's not decisive.
0: There we go. We leave it to the grown-ups. There we go. Now, it apparently says that Gen Zs don't use Google anymore.
1: No, that's not true.
0: Oh, you think that's not true? Okay. Explain your case. State it. Go.
1: Wait, no. I definitely use Google like a lot. Like, have you ever heard of my best friend, ChatGPT?
0: Dude. They're going... Google's Gemini, my friend.
1: Oh.
0: I mean, okay, over here, though, I think I might agree with this.
1: Wait, what?
0: I find that what my go-to now is just the search bar on TikTok.
1: Wait, no way.
0: Because you can always just find like a 15-second clip on anything rather than watch like a, I don't know, a 5-minute video on YouTube.
1: Okay, but like what if you need like an address to somewhere?
0: Okay, then maybe I do use Google. You're totally right. Right now, it's Selena Gomez. Love You Like a Love Song on Kiss 92.

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2: And you know what? I think you'd be very proud of me. You know I have a banana every day, right?
3: Yes.
2: But also in my Tupperware today, I have...
3: Chicken!
2: The fried chicken flavored Lay's that limited edition chips from the World Cup. So I'm going to try that later.
3: That doesn't count,
2: Angel. Of course it does. It's fried chicken. It said fried chicken on the packet.
3: Fried chicken flavor is not equate to actual fried chicken.
2: Oh, it's not actual chicken?
3: But baby steps. I mean, we start you off with the fried chicken flavors. And then next week,
2: you reel
3: real
2: me
3: fried
2: in.
3: Chicken.
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6: What's good? You made it to the weekend. That's always a great sign. It's your girl, Shania, with you, taking it all the way to 12 midnight. We have Dana joining me on the show today.
7: Hello.
6: Now, we've just come across some insane food news, right, Dana?
7: Yeah.
6: Let's just say that it's raising eyebrows and not my appetite as I'm just reading about it. We'll dive into it coming up in this hour. Also, we're looking forward to music from Rita Ora. We got some Ariana Grande, Janelle Monáe coming up. Right now, though, BB Rexha, this is
7: I'm a Mess on KISS 92.

0: Enrique Iglesias and Pitbull with I Like It on Kiss 92. Now, I've just come across a piece of food news, which I'm not sure that I like, actually. Dana, give us the lowdown, please.
1: So, basically, Haidilao goes with something very strange. They're introducing something that I would say is... I would even go ahead and say it's a bit controversial because a lot of people already don't even like this thing that they're introducing.
0: Okay, what is it?
1: Okay, so basically, they're introducing extra coriander soup base, and they're even going to have a cocktail for that as well.
0: Wait. I want to know who sat in this meeting and went, oh my goodness, I have a brilliant idea for our limited edition menu. It has to be green. It has to be coriander. And who agreed to that? Who was in that board meeting?
1: Yeah, definitely. Like, a lot of my friends already say, no coriander, please. No coriander, please. And imagine they're going to have a soup base for this, a cocktail, and they're going to have coriander available as well on that day.
0: Yeah, so you literally cannot run away. Now, I'm thinking, okay, there are already a lot of interesting soup bases out there. Apart from, you know, your normal beef, your tomato soup, your collagen soup.
1: Yeah.
0: I've actually tried coconut water soup base.
1: Oh, so was it like a little bit more on the sweet side?
0: It was a little bit sweeter. But it also had the coconut meat in there, which made for an interesting take, okay? And I actually really enjoyed it. I'm somebody who likes being adventurous. Oh. I do like coriander. That's it, though. I don't see myself going for this limited edition menu because there's only so much coriander you can eat, you know? I'm also thinking that... I guess Haidilao saw this coming because it's being marketed as something crafted for diners seeking a more adventurous hot pot option. Are you somebody who's adventurous with your food?
1: No, I don't think I would. Maybe, who knows? Maybe this is my kickstart. Maybe I'm going to go try this and it'll be like the start of my adventurous era.
0: Okay, you are not convincing me. You got to convince yourself first over there. Looks like Dana will not be trying this. Mm-hmm. I mean, I'm sure there will be some people who will take this as a dare, you know, and go ahead and try it. Because even Haidilao is introducing a coriander lover honor certificate where guests will also be invited to take a commemorative photo with a certificate alongside your very green coriander hot pot spread. I mean, Dana, would you take your worst enemy to go and eat this?
1: At first thought, I think I would, but then you never know. Maybe it's like really, really, really
0: And then
1: good.
0: It becomes a treat. Yeah. Okay, coriander lovers, you tell me, is this something you would try? The limited coriander menu over at Haidilao. Everything's so green. WhatsApp me, 8855-0920. I'm sure there are some curious adventurous eaters out there. But right now, this is Mary J. Blige, Just Fine on Kiss 92.
2: 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And every time I hear something hot, it makes me want to move.

person nobody saw coming. It's Cat's Eye, Isla and Le Sserafim, Iconic by Mistake, right here on Kiss 92. It's your music owl, Shania, with you this Friday night. Now, we're diving into new music Fridays here at K-Pop Edition. Finally, after a long, long wait, we got a little comeback here from Rise. Totally new sound. Of course, choreography is amazing. This is Do Your Dance.

Now, I actually was so sad. I think it was just last year when Rise was actually in Singapore. I unfortunately was unable to join in the fun at the fan meet at the concert. I would have loved to see them live. But seeing them in this new era, I am really looking forward to what the rest of 2026 holds for this group. Now, going over to From the Boys to the Girls, we got a new Stacey comeback. This is To Love. And I'm just saying, the concept is so, so cute.

Is it just me, or is this song kind of giving you like old school K-pop vibes? Stacey was definitely one of the bigger girl groups, I want to say, a couple of years back. For a while, it was a bit quiet from them, but hearing the song, it's nice that, you know, they're not following the rest of the trends. They're kind of in their own lane. They're not trying too hard to go viral here. It just kind of feels like joy and happiness with their music, and sometimes it's as easy as that. That's what we need. Want to throw in this one from Home, one of my friends, actually. We got Gels, one of my top picks for this New Music Fridays. This is her comeback with Step by Step. It's kind of giving like 90s R&B, if you will, a little slow jam. Step by

0: keeping it smooth. Gels, if you're tuning in right now, I will get on the song, I promise. So for context, she actually asked me to hop on the track for an open verse. I have not had the time to do it, but I will. So, you can look out for that on my social media over at Shawnee Asia. In the meantime, we're heading back to the playlist here at Kiss 92. You tell me which songs should we add to it. 88550920. What are you loving? What are you not loving? Number's 88550920.
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1: Kiss 92 weather. It's a cloudy evening, dropping to a low of 24 tonight. And as for tomorrow, we're expecting thundery showers in the afternoon while also hitting highs of 33.
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0: Janelle Monae, we got Make Me Feel on Kiss 92. Shania with you. You know how I feel right now, Dana?
1: How?
0: Sad. So sad, because there are so many restaurants that I love that are closing down in Singapore one by one. I mean, earlier this year, how many restaurants have there been? Name me some of them.
1: Yeah, quite a few of them. We have Burger and Lobster. They closed it down.
0: No, and stop. Burger and Lobster, weren't they like really kind of viral when Jewel first opened up? Everybody was flocking to them to
1: And I'm like so much more sad because I never actually tried it. Yeah.
0: That breaks my heart for you. Okay, what else do we have?
1: We've also got the Manhattan Fish Market. That one closed down as well.
0: Okay, yeah.
1: And Seafood? The Prive Group.
0: Oh, girl, it's the Privé Group, my friend.
1: Oh.
0: Well, that's why they closed, I guess. Well, it seems like now Tim Ho Wan is closing down their Plaza Singapura outlet in July. After 13 years, this makes me sad. Tim Ho Wan has been there for a long time. They were there, what, 2013? And this was actually, I think, their first overseas branch out of Hong Kong. Have you ever eaten at Tim Ho Wan?
1: No, I feel like I've never really heard of it as well.
0: Okay, so Tim Ho Wan has actually served up some amazing dim sum over the years, okay, that they've been in Singapore. They do have other outlets around the island as well. So I guess we can still get our Tim Ho Wan fix. That's a good thing. The sad part about this, though, this is just another one of the many restaurants that have closed down around Singapore. More often than not, like, I will walk into a mall, enjoy eating at a spot. A couple months later, it's gone. So it's a tough time out here in the F&B scene. So support your favorite restaurants and eat up, everybody. Because honestly, you never really know what's going to happen next. So let's do our part. Let's share the word. Leave Google reviews. When they tell you to leave the Google review, do it, okay? Give them some support over there. Right now, though, it's Afrojack, Sia, David Guetta, Awake Tonight on Kiss 92. I'm actually going to lie awake tonight and just hope and pray that my favorite restaurants don't close.
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9: 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This is one of my favorite remixes, okay? We're going to be taking things a little bit slow, a little bit sultry, if you will. An R&B remix on New Jeans' ETA. 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Whether they will be actually coming back, as the rumors have said, sometime in October, we'll just have to wait and see. For now, enjoy this one. This is the Marukao Beats remix, only here on The Owls on Kiss 92.

0: Jay Park featuring Hoodie and Loco. It's All I Wanna Do on Kiss 92. All the great songs in one place. It is your music owl, Shania, with you. And this Sunday, by the way, newsflash, if you haven't already noticed, it is Father's Day, okay? So I hope that you maybe have some lunch plans planned out, maybe to celebrate your dad, your father figures, your grandfathers. Maybe if you got a little gift as well, that's always nice to prepare, right? That you're always thinking of somebody. But if you haven't got anything down yet, let Kiss 92 save you a little bit.
1: That's right. Shania will be outside Plaza Singaporea around...
0: Oh, that's me.
1: Yeah.
0: Yes.
1: She'll be along the main stretch from 12 p.m. because there's nothing sweeter than dad. We'll be handing out delicious velvety lava brownie bites from Get Baked. And these are no ordinary brownies, all right? They are approved by Michelin-level chefs that can be eaten either cold, room temperature, or heated up.
0: Okay, so what I'm hearing is sweet treat, dads deserve it on Father's Day because calories don't count, okay? That day is especially just for you. So celebrate your dads, your father figures. They work so hard, you know? The least we can do is show them that they are really, really special, especially on their day, a day dedicated to them. Now, if you can't make it down, you can still treat your dad, okay? Only for our wonderful Kiss 92 listeners. You can actually get 10% off over from Get Baked on any of their baked goodies with the promo code KISS92 on their website. That is at getbaked.now. The promo runs from now until Sunday, and make sure that it's all written in full caps, okay? If not discount, no discount. So if you want a piece of that, head on over right now. This is Britney Spears' Piece of Me on Kiss 92.
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0: Alex Godina right here with Destination Calabria on Kiss 92. All the great songs in one place. Speaking of destinations, it is the June holidays. Everybody is out and traveling right now. Perhaps if you are thinking of getting on a last minute getaway with your family, we actually threw a Take Me Back to Australia competition where we asked our wonderful listeners to send in your best memories on your trips to Australia. And we had so many entries that we also want to celebrate everybody who participated. That's why tomorrow, okay, Saturday morning, we are throwing a celebration just for you at Yochi at the Star Vista. This is their new second outlet that just opened up a couple of weeks ago.
1: That's right. And invited guests, you get to enjoy a complimentary bowl of Yochi and a goodie bag as well, courtesy of Tourism Australia.
0: And if you happen to just be in the area tomorrow, make sure you pop on by because doors open to the general public at 10 a.m. So who knows? You might be able to walk away with maybe a bowl of Yochi, a little sweet treat for you this Saturday. Kim and I are actually going to be hosting tomorrow. We're going to be there pulling out some games, making sure we interact with the crowd, because all we want is for everybody to have fun tomorrow, okay? Party goes all the way to 11:30 a.m. Speaking of which, I won't be on my usual Saturday show tomorrow. Dana's going to be sitting in for me, so you can keep her company then. We'll be back on air Sunday with you to take you through your weekend. But for right now, this is the Kid Laroi and Justin Bieber. You know this, you love it. 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

0: got Pink with Raise Your Glass on Kiss 92. All the great songs in one place. Nothing hits like a song that really takes us back there. It is your girl, Shania, with you this Friday. Your music owl. Now, sitting in for Josh, we've had Dana join me on the show today.
1: Hello.
0: Now, Josh is over in Bangkok, somewhere that Dana actually just got back from.
1: Yeah, but like that was like 2 months ago. It was quite long time ago, actually.
0: And what was your favorite thing there?
1: Oh, I love the food. The food was so good. Everything about the food. Oh, I just want to go back, actually. I'm so envious.
0: Speaking of going back, a little while ago, we threw a Take Me Back to Australia competition where we had our listeners. We asked them about their favorite Australian memories when they were there on vacation. We had so many participants that we just want to celebrate you. That's why tomorrow, I won't be able to join you on my usual Saturday show from 11 to 3 because I'm going to be hosting with Kim over at Yochi at the Star Vista. This is where that's their new outlet. We're going to be giving away some free Yochi to our wonderful contestants of the competition. But if you happen to be part of the public walking around just in the area tomorrow, come on down. You might be able to snag yourself some goodies. That's it. Since I won't be here on the show, Dana is going to be covering for me tomorrow.
1: Yes, and I'm so excited for that. I'm definitely looking forward to it. And I know you and I are going to have a great time.
0: Okay, well, I'm going to be back on air with you on Sunday, 3 to 7, same time, same place. You know where to find me for right now. It is back to the playlist with this. Going to leave you with Jay Sean featuring Lil Wayne with Down on Kiss 92. Signing off, it's been
1: Dana Rizal
0: and Shania Sia. And I'll see ya.

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1: 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It's Charmaine Pua on the Kiss Cafe. 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

0: of Singapore. It's PJ Butter from the official World Charts. 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
2: Employers in the UK have started installing slanted toilets. 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
7: Hello, happy Saturday. This is the KISS Breakfast Club. Juliana Yao taking you through your weekend over here. I'm always really excited, very happy to be spending my Saturday morning with you. So this week actually felt pretty nice, okay? It was pretty chill. I hosted a few events and I think maybe the highlight for me or what has been entertaining me these couple of days is the new fitness ring that I just got. Not really for working out even though I should, but I get to visually see the numbers, the stats on like, oh, what is my sleep score? It's not very good for today. But let me just check my stress levels as well. My stress level is doing pretty well. It apparently also can alert me for potential headache attacks, which is very cool, but I haven't experienced that yet, so I actually don't even know whether it works. But yeah, that's my latest toy for now, okay? If you have anything that happened this week that you want to share with me, you can always reach me on WhatsApp. The number is 8855-0920. And in the playlist coming up for you, Calvin Harris and Katy Perry.
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7: Also one from Shiny, it's called Atmos. But kicking off the show today, it's One Republic, If I Lose Myself, only here on KISS 92. Good morning!

0: That was David Cook with The Time of My Life here on KISS 92. You are listening to the KISS Breakfast Club with me, Juliana Yao. I'll be here with you until 11 o'clock. So most Saturdays, I actually do still get messages asking me, "Hey Ju, what's for breakfast?" It's really, really cute. And I think the main reason why is because this segment used to be called The Breakfast Roulette, but I did change it to the Feed Me List. I kind of transitioned over to the Feed Me List for the sole reason so that I can expand the repertoire, okay, and add in more foods that are not just limited to breakfast. So it's now called the KISS Breakfast Club's Feed Me List. And for this week's dish, it was actually suggested by one of my listeners called JC. He's a massive, massive fan of Hokkien Mee. So he was hoping, he was like, "Hey Ju, for your Feed Me List, do you have anyone for Hokkien Mee?" And so, yeah, why not we collate one for him and also for everyone else who's a big fan of Hokkien Mee, okay? If you are listening to KISS 92 right now, please do send me where you go and get your Hokkien Mee here in Singapore, whether it's the wet style, the dry style. I don't know what other styles there are. WhatsApp me 8855-0920. I'll be collating it and then sharing it on air as well as on WhatsApp with all of you. I'm Nick's Joji. This is Glimpse of Us. Don't touch that
1: down. 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

0: Alessia Cara with Here on Kiss 92. It is Juliana Yao keeping you company on the Kiss Breakfast Club all the way until 11 o'clock. I am going to say my good mornings and hellos to all of you. I have Razis, who actually texted me before the show, Dixon, Jay, Art, Emery, Joe, Desmond, Will, Agnes, Casey, Emma, Alexander, Jackie, Krish, Zach, Rix, Daniel, Miko, and Ben. Also, big shout out to Keith. Welcome back to you. He actually texted him from Switzerland last week, but he's back in Singapore now, I suppose, battling a little bit of a jet lag. But yay, so great to have all of your company today. And I want to give you a little reminder of today's Feed Me Dish, okay? We're talking about Hokkien Mee, so I would love your recommendations. If you do have a place to share, do WhatsApp me, 8855-0920. And now that I'm thinking about it, right, Hokkien Mee is really the only time I eat yellow mee, you know, because I am really not a fan of it. I don't like the texture. I'm not really a big fan of the taste as well. Like, I don't eat mee rebus because of the noodle. For things like lor mee and prawn mee, which is by default yellow mee, I also changed the noodle to chu mee fen. But Hokkien Mee, yeah, I guess because it's a mix, so I do eat it. And I also feel like there are different styles of Hokkien Mee out there, right? I grew up eating the dry one from like Whampoa Hawker Center, but I do feel like the wet type is more popular nowadays. So let's hear it from you, okay? Actually, now that I'm saying it, Zach just texted in to say, I like my Hokkien Mee that is a little bit more moist. Yeah. I know a lot of people don't like that word. So whether it's the wet type or the dry type, WhatsApp me your recommendations. I'm going to collate them and share them on air with you later on. Again, the WhatsApp number is 8855-0920.
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1: 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Bucket list travels to explore. And what there is to do in Singapore. 1 to 4 p.m. every weekday. It's Charmaine Pua on The Kiss Cafe. That's a wrap.
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Escapism by Ray featuring 070 Shake. How many of us would consider Hokkien Mee escapism for you? Is it a little cheat meal? Because that's what we're talking about on today's Feed Me list. You did not disappoint, okay? I have so many recommendations. The list is so long and I feel like I might have missed out like a couple of messages as well. But let me get to it because I've got so much to share, okay? So firstly, Jack, who messaged in and says, Chuan Fried Hokkien Prawn Mee at 80 Circuit Road. This is actually in Circuit Road Market and Food Center, Unit 0205. And he says, this is my TE, my number one. And then Jack says, my number two is actually Sui Guan Hokkien Mee, located at number 5, Lorong 29, Geylang Road. And this is the one that, wow, a lot of people actually message in to also say Sui Guan, okay? Some of them, they didn't tell me the stall name. It's almost like they kind of expect me to know that there's a very popular like Geylang Hokkien Mee because they just say, I like the Geylang one with not much other context. So I'm going to suppose they're talking about Sui Guan. Ping Soon also mentioned this stall. I think Johnny also mentioned this stall. Zach says, Blue Star Fried Hokkien Mee is moist and good. They are located at Block 105, Hougang Avenue 10226. Wendy sent in a recommendation that really took me by surprise. I was expecting all like hawker centers or maybe, you know, standalone stalls. But she sent me a place, right, located in the heart of Orchard Road, you know. This is Tun Xiang Hokkien Delights. She said that's where she tasted the best Hokkien Mee ever. A lot of wok hei. They are located at 0102 of Wisma Atria. Joe texted in to say, I have a unpopular opinion, but I actually like the Hokkien Mee at Nanyang Tao. It's really not bad. And their Penang Char Kway Teow is also very nice. And I just want to say, no matter where you're texting in about, no judgment, okay? Sometimes if you just want to, you know, fix that craving or if you want to have a safe option in a mall, Nanyang Tao is definitely a place to hit to. And looking through the messages, I kind of also knew that this place would come up because Ping Soon has recommended Bao E Cafe. They went viral on social media a couple of years back. I tried their original Balestier Plaza outlet and I also tried their other concept called Treasure Toast at 23 Purvis Street. They have like overlapping menus, okay? And somehow, I don't know why, but I like the Purvis Street one better. Hokkien Mee is definitely wok hei. It's definitely the more moist type of Hokkien Mee. Quite a fair bit of ingredients. Johnny says, my all-time favorite Hokkien Mee is Geylang Lorong 29. Yeah, that's the Sui Guan that was mentioned earlier. And one good one near SPH. Oh, I love a nice proximity recommendation. A good one near SPH is Tian Tian Lai Hokkien Mee at 127 Hawker Center. Toa Payoh Lorong 1. After your morning show, you can go and try. Jay says, there's one wet style at Block 177 Bukit Batok. The chili is very nice, always very long queue. I did a little bit of digging and it's called the Neighbor Walk at Bukit Batok, located at the Get Together Coffee Shop at Bukit Batok West Avenue 8. So this recommendation is also backed up by Alexander, who texted in about the same place. See, I thought you got a lot of recommendations, right? Desmond has two. Atie Hokkien Mee at Block 721 Ang Mo Kio Avenue 8, usually long queue around dinner time. And also Xiao Ti Fried Prawn Noodle at 153 Serangoon North Avenue 1. They're only open until afternoon, 2:30 or 3 o'clock, if I recall correctly. That's what he says. And as I'm saying this, I actually have more and more people still sending me places. So you know what? I'm going to be very, very busy putting together recommendations for today. If you want me to send it over to you, I don't think we have a Hokkien Mee emoji, but you can send me any emoji that is yellow and white, okay? That's the colors of Hokkien Mee, right? Any emoji that's yellow and white, or you just let me know, I want the Hokkien Mee list, and I will try my best to send it over to you once I've collated it, okay? I'm next for you to enjoy now, Horan, dinner party. All the great

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5: Hello, good morning. It is Juliana Yao with you on this Saturday, the 20th of June. I'll be keeping you company until 11 a.m. My goodness. Okay, so many people who love Hokkien Mee have texted in about Hokkien Mee. I am still getting Hokkien Mee recommendations. And putting them together. Okay, give me a little bit. And I see quite a number of people wanting the Hokkien Mee list as well. Trust me. I'm working on it. I will send it over to you very soon. Hopefully, I don't miss out on any messages. Okay, last week as well, when I brought my kind of topic to on air, there were so many of you who came through with your ulcer recommendations, and some of you very sweet, you know, you really still checked on me throughout the week whether I'm okay. I'm happy to report that the ulcers are all gone. Okay, after 1 week, finally they're all gone. I also went to the dentist and I had a filling done. So for whoever who needs this reminder, if it has been more than 1 year since your dental checkup, I know it's not the most fun thing to do, but everything always seems to be okay, and until it's not lah, okay? So don't wait until it's too late. But you know me, I'm not here today to nag at you. Of course, I still have my weekly dilemma that I want to share with you, so that is coming up very soon. But first in the playlist, I want to share with you, you're going to be hearing September Song. You were my September song, summer lasted too long. This one from JB, Justin Bieber as well. But for now, Shawn Mendes, there's nothing holding me back. Except the Hokkien Mee list, maybe. Here on Kiss 92, enjoy!